0: Kololo. Can you feel the energy?
1: Hey. All the hits.
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0: Hey, we! 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
0: 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I suka man.

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0: It's exactly 6 in the morning, and today Ugandan music definitely goes crazy on Energy Radio 106.5 FM because we call it Fun Fair Friday. And definitely starting off the show, Dr. Brian Kataleya and Kando with Nkulida. Good morning and welcome to Friday. I want to know what it feels like already for you. 0740674674. We have a roll call at exactly 15 minutes of 6 in the morning. My name is Prima Simwe. Mr. Henry is here and DJ BCZ as well. Good morning, guys. How did you sleep?
1: I slept well.
2: Oh, you're trying to
1: survive.
2: But I sleep well.
0: John and I were canyoning beats at about 8 in the evening. Mm-hmm. What did he do between 8 and now?
1: I went straight home and blacked out.
3: You know what you did
0: yesterday.
3: Yeah, you want me to tell people now?
1: You tell them, what did I do? Did I do anything wrong?
3: Beats called someone for 1 hour.
0: I know that story.
4: Nothing as sweet as a quickie. Sweet as it sounds. This is the Quickie Mix. Sponsored by Mirinda. Smile, be contagious.

0: concert of when?
1: Huh?
0: Of when?
1: In the night on a Friday when you're out. Then.
0: Her name is Carol Kasita. She's a dancehall sensation. And on this song, she actually tells you, if you've never listened to original dancehall, this is what it sounds like. His name is DJ Beats. Another quickie at exactly 7. Good morning. It's Energy.
1: Is it a new song?
0: No.
1: My bad.
0: This song has been here for a while. Oh, Izzy just says, good morning. My crush, sweet one, Prim. Top Rasta, Mr. Henry. And number one, DJ Beats. How are you guys? How was your night? I wish you a blessed Friday and a blessed weekend ahead. It is yours truly, Izzy J. Thank you and have a good one as well. And then we have our dear friend, Metro Femme, who says, no weather is 40. Trees were shaking outside. Do you think it's going to rain?
2: Yeah, I think so.
1: It's a given every day, Peku December, unless otherwise. The traffic yesterday,
0: bro,
1: in this city of Kampala.
0: Nasty.
1: May we never experience anything like that again.
0: Man, it was crazy.
1: Lord Jesus. Even guys on foot were on traffic. Like we are stuck in traffic.
0: And today is a Friday, so it might just be worse. Or worse, actually.
1: Yeah.
0: Brace yourself.
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0: I didn't even know there was Mirinda in Tanzania. I'm watching this video and there's someone sipping a Mirinda. I'm like, Chichi, you mean Mirinda is in Tanzania?
1: Is that beautiful,
0: like,
1: to know.
0: A global
1: thing. It's worldwide, everywhere.
0: So what the get yourself a Mirinda today, and also remember that Mirinda does sponsor Beats His Quickies every top of the hour.
2: Yeah.
0: Good morning.
2: Definitely. Today is a Friday. Sina magezika bawa. Yeah, no knowledge,
0: does
2: no
0: that
2: members.
0: Mean my song? Even if you advise us how. When it's Friday, you know, we don't listen. Friday is Friday.
2: But this is what we're going to do today. If you have like a last of 200K or 2 million, whatever, just today we are emptying our bank accounts. We're going to Shabastik. We're going to be happy. We're going to somersault. The problems will resume again on when? On Monday. Today, just don't be serious with life.
1: If we empty our bank accounts today, how are we going to survive on Monday?
2: How did you get the money in the bank in the first place?
1: It is there.
2: Whether you borrowed, whether you've been saving for 3 years. There's nothing that is as beautiful as getting your car savings for the last 3 years.
0: You chew it in one night.
2: Yeah.
0: Yes. Listen to this guy at your own risk. Mm-hmm. But the thing about money, you have to keep it in circulation. Otherwise,
2: that is true.
0: There will be problems, bro. Even Bank of Uganda encourages that you keep the money in circulation.
2: So please be happy today.
0: Put it in circulation tonight.
2: By the way, even if you don't have money, you're allowed. Today we gotta be happy.
0: Putting into thoughts of separation. Keep your heart pure, let your mind fly. All my dreams and goals, believe we're inspired by you.
3: Inspired by you. Energy Radio. Yeah. I always tell people, somebody is not going to be the best version of them until you become the best version of you. Somebody is not going to be an entrepreneur until you are. Somebody is not going to be able to take that vacation until you put them in a position to do that. There's somebody counting on you to be successful. There's somebody counting on you to be happy. There's somebody counting on you to get your priorities straight, so that they can get theirs.
4: Right.
3: Not everybody is meant to be leaders, bro. Not everybody is meant to have the motivation, have the discipline.

0: Wakey, wakey, you juicy little raspberry. 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

0: Elijah Kitaka from Kampala, Uganda, and has Mr. T, the guy that likes to be called Body Bender. 106.5 FM and Radio. 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
1: Good morning, and start something malty with the new Eververse Malt Pie.
0: Are you getting a flu? Are you getting a flu?
2: Oh, wait, the only one you were speaking properly. So suddenly, what happened?
1: Let me enjoy ingeka Eververse.
3: We are on you.
1: Yeah.
3: We shall have a lot of things to testify in the near future because
0: I'm gonna finish your thing.
1: I'm telling you. Katunyoka Eververse. Yes.
3: Bolt wants you to know that as the day is unpredictable, it could rain, it could, you know, whatever it is. So make sure you have the application ready. And the good news is that actually the first ride is free of charge. So no hassle. You know, you
0: now there's Ugandans that are figuring out how they download apps on different phones so they can get a
1: you download first ride. Use that free ride, then you delete.
3: But
1: you install
3: also,
1: again.
3: It's attached
0: it's on
3: to
0: your
3: a number,
0: email, right?
3: A number as well. Because, you know, to order a ride, you need to have a mobile number.
0: So there's no way. Guys, fun fact. I don't know. I have a problem. When I say I am leaving this place now, I don't want to wait another 5 minutes. That's my problem with arrival time with these drivers. I just wish it could be quicker.
3: there's a guy called Crazy Kenner. I don't know if you guys follow him on TikTok. So there's a skit he did about guys that do services like Bolt and then the customers and Ego. Sorry, I'm parking here. Driver na parking here. Namgamba sala. No, namgamba guava sala.
0: Atenze kastabi jamo kusaleku.
4: First of all.
0: Okay, so I understand it's a vibe.
3: Yeah.
0: And people are having fun.
3: What is a vibration?
0: But I think this thing of surrounding DJs has gone beyond.
1: It's becoming too much.
0: It's becoming too much. The DJ now has no space to breathe.
3: You don't get
0: You guys
3: it.
0: Are pouring drinks in people's equipment.
1: True.
0: What's the point?
1: And those equipments are very expensive.
0: You know, people don't know that that equipment is actually very expensive.
1: They don't.
0: And for them, they are in a vibe. They think they can just, the DJ is here, or there's one person here, another person here, another person here. The DJ has to scratch while they protect their equipment. They're saying, also, please extend. You don't want to extend. There's that video where a DJ is pushing someone like, give me some space.
3: That is the one.
1: You know,
3: some DJs want it like that for purposes of content. When they're doing transitions, they're looking for a guy who's going to, you know, open his eyes wide or act surprised. And other DJs, like our friend who was bare chest.
1: It's now becoming too by that even some of those people know where to press. So you play a jam and it's going to be like, that's a hard jam.
0: All in.
3: Pull
1: a DJ. No. Before.
0: You know, now, there are people that actually want to enter the decks and now pull out the car transition themselves.
1: True.
0: Can you let the DJ
3: they want
0: do
3: to
0: his,
3: enter the decks.
0: Yes, and pull out the car transition.
3: It depends on, one, the connection of the DJ with the fans. Some DJs allow it, some DJs don't. It also depends on the venue.
1: Because
3: how are you doing that
1: Kahujirism
3: like at Shades of Kampala? You know? You can't.
0: Why?
3: No, we don't allow it. You don't even access the DJ's box of security.
0: Oh.
3: Yeah, there's also
1: DJ
3: places.
1: Be protected.
3: Man. Yeah, where the DJs are up, like you don't get there. Because
0: would you love that bit while you're playing?
1: No. I don't think I can play comfortably when people are surrounding me because there's a lot that is happening behind.
0: The distraction.
1: Yes, someone is giving play this one next. Someone is like.
3: It depends on who is surrounding you. I've seen you so many times happy.
0: Who was
1: like, when there's one person, it's okay.
3: It depends
1: on who. No way. I don't think I can play very well when people are surrounding me. And there's that thing of Zanyalu.
0: Pressure,
1: you're saying it in content, but trust me, there are like 1,000 people behind you telling you, play this one. Baba gambe choku zanyo.
3: Honestly, what I hate is, okay, DJ, I've never guy venga babidi, right? There's a guy who holds the bags and the guy who's fixing the cables because you guys don't do that anymore. But the one thing I appreciate about Beats, he does it himself. I know DJs who have a guy who goes before then.
1: Do you know?
3: Yeah,
0: if the DJ is late.
3: they're stars.
0: Wow.
1: Let me tell you a story about that. You see those guys who they set up for?
3: Yeah.
1: In like a year, they lose something. Like, hard drive, yabuze, simanyi, ya crashes, simanyi, which... Me, ever since I started my
0: also
1: DJ career.
0: There are DJs.
3: Mm.
0: This might sound bad, but especially female DJs that actually do not know how to set up.
3: That is very
0: so the
3: true.
0: Day that you don't have someone to set up for you, kaput, gone.
3: So
0: this means you depend on this person and you have to move them with them everywhere you go.
3: The DJ is coming with like two people. The MC is also a star. He has like three people. So the DJ box already has like six people. Before the fans now come in.
0: When the fans come in.
3: Security.
0: And his girlfriend.
3: And then there are the tippers. Regulars in the bar. The ones that splash the dollar. And now there's nothing I hate like MCs interrupting DJs, guys. It's too much. Pull up. Nah. If you're virgin and you know it. You're in the middle of a song. This guy about it. There's one who told Beats to pull. He refused.
1: Because, man, sometimes they don't even know how they're like the vibe you're in.
3: Okay.
1: I think now this is the time for you to pull up the song.
3: Question wait for another day. Between the DJ and the MC, who is bigger in that moment?
1: No one is bigger.
3: You know how bad it looks when an MC says pull out and the DJ refuses?
0: Mm.
3: So the audience, we are looking at you guys and like, how is this battle going to end? Because the MC is controlling the crowd. Now there are MCs that are bad mannered. He will actually give it to you then. He will like, Jayonawe. You've not seen it happen.
0: Or put the mic down and leave.
1: But then you know that I have the button for the mic. I can also easily switch off your mic.
3: I want to see you do it.
0: Is it an added advantage if a DJ can actually hype himself up?
1: Yeah, that's it. That's how it should be.
0: Mm.
1: Because you know the next song you're going to play.
0: We
1: do a storyline.
3: Mm.
1: But some people don't even notice. When you're on your set, it's a storyline. You're playing a song, the next song has a meaning also. But the MC's Yajanachi.
0: Song has a meaning. Kono Ugandan music.
3: If you watch, like, there's a guy I really like, he's called Puffy. Like, he will come with a storyline from the beginning to the end. And when you interrupt him, actually, when you book him, he tells you, I don't want an MC on my set.
0: Wow.
3: And that's why I said the other day, you see, like how you have a radio show, it's chemistry.
0: Yeah.
3: Buzz, you just get a random DJ and a house MC. They have no connection. And then you have Katogo happening in the bar, and we are the ones suffering, yeah?
1: And then the DJ is complaining, the MC is also complaining.
3: The DJ has prepared an R&B set, the MC is saying, Tukube piano.
0: Yes, it's good.
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0: It's just 2 minutes of 7 in the morning. Good morning. 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
0: 100.
1: Do you know 5? 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
0: Bruh. That's
1: and
0: true.
1: It's just the middle of the month. He's just paid for the internet. Imagine. Let us dance even.
3: There's nothing as sweet as a quickie. Sweet as it sounds. 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

0: for Henry, because what is this?
1: Choka Nzibola, but I was a dancer at school. Guys,
0: 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Release.
1: Call anybody who wants
0: release
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0: Professional dancer of where?
1: Dancehall, R&B, and break dancing.
0: And that's what you were dancing?
1: I used to. No, now I'm a artist, man.
0: There's a live stream on www.nrg.radio.
2: What's happening on the Energy Breakfast Club?
0: There was a heavy downpour in Kampala, Uganda yesterday. It rained for about 4 hours or so. And I must tell you that for the rest of the day, some parts of Kampala were extremely flooded.
1: Definitely.
0: Guys, this was just one day of rain.
1: Yep.
0: And they've warned us there's a lot of rain in the forecast.
1: Yeah, for the rest of the year.
0: What's the way forward?
1: Just get a boat, because let me tell you, the works are not yet done. Yeah, on the major roads. And we know the effect is like almost on every road. There's either a culvert being done or a lane being worked on.
0: Namuongo, for example, is like a construction site.
1: Yeah.
0: There's the most trenches.
1: Like, you know, when you get onto platforms like TikTok and see what's happening downtown, you really feel bad. Now imagine people who are renting on the lower floor, right?
3: Like, or the basement.
1: Or the basement. Like, there's no way you can be mobile down there. Like Techisoboka. Even reaching there is a problem. So, dollar si eriku nkuminya.
0: So let's just say it's going to be tough. It's hard times ahead. You might want to buy gumboots.
1: Fuel is like on 6-6. By the way, it's going to be hard. It's going to be hard. So,
0: Moving on, Adjumani took to the polls yesterday, and by the end of the day, we had a new member of parliament that is replacing the late Moses Ali. So the new member of parliament for Adjumani West constituency is Leku James Pili.
1: Representing which party? You ask?
3: I think this was a peaceful election. We didn't hear like, it was... Until the...
1: Which hey would you hear from Adjuman? There's no hee-ha there.
3: Remember the by-election of Kawem?
1: There's a difference between...
0: Was that
1: Kawem
0: a by-election or a war?
3: It was a war.
1: There's a difference between Kawemps and Adjumans.
0: And Adjumani.
1: Yeah, those are two
0: and
1: different
0: people
1: places.
0: There had a lot of respect for the late Moses Ali.
1: Yeah,
0: so
1: definitely.
0: I think they're just carrying on the same spirit.
1: Absolutely.
0: But yeah, there's a new one eventually.
1: Mm-hmm.
0: And when King Oyo passed, the Catholic Church in Fort Portal promised that they would plant very many trees in remembrance and honor of the late King Oyo. Yeah. And this has not, they've not just been talking, because yesterday they actually began to plant these very many trees, which is beautiful.
1: Yeah.
0: At least something nice is happening. And not just fighting for the throne.
1: Now, sad story. From the South Pacific. Yeah, there's a country called Fiji.
3: Fiji.
1: You know Fiji. You've never heard of Fiji?
0: The island.
3: No.
1: Bitch, you don't know Fiji? Oh, it's a country in the South Pacific. So, they have declared a national emergency. And guess why? HIV cases have sussed there. Yeah, it's a surge and it's expanding.
0: Typical island life.
1: Yeah, they're like,
0: typical island life.
1: National emergency. You know how they can say COVID, national emergency, like
0: Ebola.
1: We're going to lockdown, or Ebola. So they've declared a national emergency for HIV, and about 1 in 60 adults in the, you know, tiny Pacific island is living, you know, with the blood-borne virus. And yeah, it's so bad over there. It is so bad.
0: You know,
1: so
0: Fiji first caught my attention because so many Ugandan artists, not even claim, but they say there's a lot of Ugandan music being played in Fiji.
1: Yeah.
0: So I was like, what's happening in Fiji?
1: Now, he's
0: Ugandan
1: the funny thing.
0: Music does reruns in Fiji.
1: You know, Fiji as a country doesn't have even a million people population. They have less than a million. But out of the few people they have, they have 2,016 new cases.
0: Everyone is sick.
1: So when you go to Fiji and choose people randomly, 1, 2, 3, 4, 5, come here.
0: All of them.
1: Three of them.
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0: It's Energy. Good morning. I just turned on our phone number now, or our phone rather, 0777-674-674. We want to give you goodies from Fresh Diary. Chipepeo coming in from Juma Juksa in Mboso. I love watching this video because even if you don't understand Swahili, there's subtitles in English where you can actually know what it is
1: Do
0: they're singing about.
1: Do you know the meaning of Chipepeo?
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0: 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And also, shout outs to Darlene. It was so nice to meet you yesterday.
2: Darlene
0: is our winner from the other day, a school going child that loves Fresh Dairy so much. We were able to surprise her yesterday and give her some Fresh Dairy together with her siblings.
1: I'm going to have like a special day with Darlene. We go out and play. We enjoy some Fresh Dairy and, you know,
0: jump on the bouncing castle.
1: Yesterday, I was just worn out. I couldn't make it. But yeah. Blessings to you, Darlene. Much love. All right, simple questions, easy peasy like that. Good morning, Energy Radio.
4: Morning,
1: Energy. You be who?
4: What's up?
1: Where are you calling from?
4: Mango.
1: All right.
0: What's your name?
4: Anthony.
0: Anthony, I want to know, give me just two things that you can use Fresh Dairy milk for.
1: Without drinking. Drinking is obvious. What else can you use Fresh Dairy milk for?
4: Painting.
0: Painting?
4: Drinking, yeah.
0: Drinking?
1: Minus drinking.
0: Okay, proceed. Give me another. It's Friday. I'm happy. You never know.
4: Can you help me?
2: Hey, please help the guy.
0: I can't help you, bro.
2: Miyambi.
0: Kakati, Anthony.
4: Yes, ma'am.
0: Do you eat cereal?
4: No.
1: Okay, me, I'm curious. Do you know cereal?
4: Yeah. I don't know.
1: Do you know cornflakes?
4: Chimbuzo mo nyankore.
1: Atumbweni wandema. Hatza kono Felix toko zima nyobo ntoba grom supermarket tokata mamate then ukabujiroti.
4: Na manya hat.
1: Hatambweno. Victory Nkahi, where are you?
2: Mango.
1: Hey, noza kuija hanu ya chire box ya we boxes zawe za mate.
4: Amen.
1: Yeah man, blessings. But send us a message on your WhatsApp on our WhatsApp, yeah? So that we get your details.
4: Thank you.
1: All right.
0: Same question for anyone else on WhatsApp. If you want to win some milk from Fresh Dairy, flavored milk, that is. Just tell us two things that you can use flavored milk for, except drinking.
1: Do you use flavored milk to make ghee? The ghee comes out looking what? Pink strawberry ghee.
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1: Help me, please. 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
1: Oh.
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3: 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Winnie Mbabazi here. And I talk about the biggest sports stories in and out of Uganda. Well, a lot happened last night. And, hey, man, if we are to go by the results we saw, maybe we need to be seeing more action in the Premier League. I just don't know why many of these clubs go to sometimes in the Europa League or the Champions League, or as we saw in the Carabao Cup, and they score all these goals. And then back in the Premier League, also maybe it just means that the Premier League is much harder and some of these fixtures are, it's tighter, right? But still, we would want to see as many goals sometimes in the domestic league as well. As things are going at the moment, it's a very complicated situation. If you are a fan of certain clubs... If you aren't, it's also okay. Your clubs are probably doing very, very well. But the last game of the third round of the Carabao Cup happened last night between Manchester City and Norwich City. Man City teenager Floyd Samba, he scored twice on his debut as Man City hammered Norwich 5-0. He's actually the son of Chris Samba. So, yeah, I guess talent runs in the family. A huge night for Man City youngsters as Alan Elias and Ryan McKaidu also made the score sheet. But Ryan Shaky also did score a goal, so that made five. Man City progress now to the fourth round where they'll be facing Brighton. That's also one of the most fun fixtures we should be looking forward to. I would say it might be a difficult one for Brighton, but like we've seen, hey, and the kind of comeback that they had against Man United in the third round, maybe we might see some shockers in the fourth round. We'll wait for when that time comes. But the Europa League is here. As you have known, this week has been match day one of the Europa League, and Premier League clubs are over there making magic happen. Last night we had Crystal Palace and Bournemouth in action. And Crystal Palace, man, what a performance. They put four goals past Lech Poznan, and Real Sociedad lost to Bournemouth. That ended 2-1. Why I'm happy for Crystal Palace with this one is because, and also for them to make their landing in such a nice way with four goals, is because Crystal Palace are in a position in the Europa League where they were supposed to be last season. In case you don't remember that drama very well, you remember they had a situation with Nottingham Forest where the Forest owner said, you know, we're going to go to court and all of that. Crystal Palace are, because of ownership, because of their ownership, also had shares in another team that had made it, a French team actually, that had also made it to the Europa League. And they say this is not legal because of multi-club ownership rules. Crystal Palace had to be demoted to the Conference League last season. They were supposed to have played the Europa League, and they were demoted to the Conference League, which thankfully they won. What did that mean? They would have to come to the Europa League, although they also did very well domestically last season, so they would have still made it big, but they still qualified for the Europa League solely also based on winning the Conference League last season. So everything worked out for them. Let's put it that way. They got a trophy out of being demoted. So now finally they are in the Europa League, and they're showing up on such a huge platform on match day one, scoring four goals against Lech Poznan, who didn't manage any goal. So that's why I'm really happy for Crystal Palace. Someone else that didn't have, hey, the past few months have been tumultuous. Julian Alvarez, he's been suffering because, you know, obviously he made it very, very clear he wanted to leave Atletico. There was all this talk about how things were going for him at the club. And he's said to have wanted to go to Barcelona, right? But there were other clubs mentioned in that conversation. The Real Madrid conversation, that one was kicked out even much earlier, right? Although Real Madrid had made it also clear we wouldn't have a problem if he wanted to come to Madrid. But he's said to have wanted Barcelona specifically. Although Arsenal also continued to be a topic of conversation throughout the summer in regards to Julian Alvarez, that still didn't happen. But also the Barcelona move that he really wanted did not happen. He tried to do everything he could, you guys. There was even a time he was not going to training towards the start of the season, and it was being said he was injured or not well, and there were times they were saying his mental health is not doing well because, anyway, long story short, he still didn't go anywhere. So he's said to have to now decide to make a few changes to his team because he doesn't feel like his transfer situation in the summer was handled the way it should have been. So according to reports currently, he's about to part ways or considering parting ways with his agent, who has been his agent since, the beginning of his career, basically, Fernando Hidalgo. And it looks like he might not be representing Julian Alvarez any longer because Alvarez is said to now be in talks with another agency, the Elegant Game. This agency is... also the same agency that represents Enzo Fernandez, who is obviously very good friends with Julian Alvarez. So I don't think this is coming out, the story is coming out of nowhere. I think, yeah, there's probably a backstory to this, and it's probably because it's very right. And if he doesn't feel like he was represented well, and there's another agency that could make such moves happen for him, maybe in January or next summer, then, I mean, why not? Cole Palmer was also not very happy in the summer, not because he wanted to leave Chelsea. I don't think that's going to happen anytime soon. But because he obviously wanted to go to the World Cup. Let me tell you, there was nothing as sad as watching certain ads by, obviously, like, companies that were making ads for the World Cup. And Cole Palmer was in some of his ads. And he still didn't make it to Thomas Tuchel's England team for the World Cup. It was so, so, so sad. But now it looks like Thomas Tuchel might be considering him based on the past few weeks he's had under Xabi Alonso with Chelsea. So he now finds himself in a situation where this international break that's coming up, he could be chosen by Thomas Tuchel. Thomas Tuchel's squad comes out today. He names his squad today, Friday. So obviously we'll get to have that conversation tomorrow on Energy Offside. And he most probably will be involving Cole Palmer. If he doesn't, that will be a conversation that will go on for a very long time. And England will be having four Nations League fixtures. They'll be playing Spain, Croatia, and they'll also have a home and away doubleheader against Czech Republic. So let's wait and see when that squad comes out. I'm sure there will still be certain disappointments. Even if Cole Palmer might be on it, there will still be certain disappointments. There was Uganda Premier League action yesterday, so we'll get into that at 11:45. Good morning. My name is Winnie Mbabazi.
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0: amateur is coming in from Kataleya and Kando. One thing that I know for sure in life, we are all an amateur at something.
1: Yeah. But there's something you shouldn't be an amateur at. Internet. When it gets to internet, especially on a Friday, you're watching like Pirates of the Caribbean and then you think it's buffering. Can you imagine that? Guys, get onto some Airtel internet. And the good news is that they're giving you 100 Mbps. 100 Mbps means you can download, you can upload, you can watch, you can call simultaneously without buffering. And that is courtesy of Airtel. At only 99,000 Ugandan shillings. Do you know how many times you've chewed like 100k just for, and then you're suffering with data?
0: And when you spend 99,000 on internet, that means you have like at least like a 2k or like a 1k where you can actually go to the supermarket or a shop and get yourself an Ever There.

0: me tell you, there are some jams they play even if you're like on your third bottle, you sober up. You're like, woo, we are back. And today, guys,
1: have you ever done that kind of thing of when you're leaving the bar and then they play a jam and you run back?
0: I know, right?
1: No, no, no.
0: Have you ever done it?
1: I have done so many things in life, but there's no jam that's taking me back to the bar. Zero.
0: I know, me, there are so many jams.
1: You can just go to the car and play it.
0: It's different when it's in the bar, you know. 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
0: but, yeah. Real bad man has step in the club,
2: on the river,
0: on the bank.
1: You will go back to the bar.
0: Natu said dane ntula ne ntumia ne chupe ndala.
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0: 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Something must go before.
1: It is Friday, so we definitely say yeah. Alhamdulillah. Coming Believe in from Ashake, 106.5 FM Managed Radio. This is definitely the beat of the moment. Right in time for the affair.
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2: 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And today being a Friday, if you're going out,
1: I took my car to Zima on Friday and they put it like up in the sky, those ends.
2: Yeah.
1: But they told me the car was not sick. You know how you go to the hospital for a checkup?
2: Yeah,
1: and I said, you're not
2: your
1: sick.
2: Car is kawa,
1: go
2: home. Yeah?
5: Hey, the car is very kawa.
2: Jim Pem, just a week here. If it will stay the same.
1: Diabetes.
2: Yeah.
1: It's time for the affair. Mm. I saw somebody doing one of those story times on TikTok, yeah? Mm. And I was like, but why don't people actually mind their business?
2: Mm. You don't say.
1: Anyways, so, you know, young people are in the habit of having housemates.
2: House what?
1: Housemates. Because like most of them, most of them cannot
2: afford like
1: to pay
2: alone.
1: A house on their own. So if a house is like...
2: Yeah, in Uganda?
1: Yes.
2: Jesus. All right.
1: Have you never had a housemate?
2: No. Oh, yeah, I had one, Timo.
1: I was waiting for you to lie.
2: Yeah.
1: Because I know that
2: story didn't end well,
1: yeah.
2: But... yeah. Mm-hmm. Your housemate, it happens now, I click, yeah.
1: Yeah, so if a house is like 500,000, each of them contributes 250, 250, and they pay the house. Mm. Everybody has their own bedroom, right?
2: Yeah.
1: So this girl was telling a story on TikTok and said the reason why she broke up with her friend, who was her best friend, and they were housemates, was because the friend used to change guys all the time. Like, if there's a different guy coming over today, there's a different one coming over tomorrow.
2: And so I'm she like, got jealous?
1: No, like, she's like, no, me, I cannot live with someone like that. Eh? I'm like, why don't you people mind your business? Do you have a problem with your housemate changing people in form of,
2: time? Even if it's my friend, even if it's my housemate, even if it's my mother, father, whatever, like, people should have the liberty to do whatever they want. Yeah, however, I understand where she comes from because she feels like she's sharing a space that is being contaminated. Mm-hmm. And then she's forced... Yeah, she's forced to keep a secret.
1: For who?
2: Yeah.
1: A secret for who?
2: Like you saw somebody coming the other day and then another person coming in. What if somebody asks you?
1: What business do you even have talking to her people?
2: Hey!
1: No.
2: It is a house.
1: Guys.
2: Do you know the things you share in a house where your mates...
1: I don't know. As a friend, I'll tell you one of the reasons why... My friends and I are like this. Mm. Honey, do you? I will not judge.
2: You
1: as
2: have
1: long
2: one
1: as
2: and a half friends.
1: Yeah.
2: Tinate AC.
1: I will not judge.
2: The other half went.
1: As long as you're happy.
2: Yeah.
1: Do you? Squeeze now, Kobzi.
2: Why are you pointing here?
1: In a bit, squeeze now. So I don't see why you would be pressed just because somebody has different people.
5: Sometimes.
1: They are not in your bed.
2: You know what they say? They say, Mburira go itana itana, I tell you who you are.
1: Sebo, Peter nawe Henry's and now Richard Chimu.
5: And also they say birds of the same feathers.
1: They don't flock together. Zero.
2: No, but yeah, Beats, you were saying.
5: I think for that friend, it's okay. Like, birds of the same feathers flock together. So they're going to attach you to your roommate. They're like,
1: why are you bothered if it's not the truth?
5: It's not the truth, but it's not always that... people are going
1: and
5: to find out the
1: and it's
5: truth.
1: Just the two of you that know that she's changing people, unless you're going around telling people.
5: People see.
1: You shouldn't have a problem. Which people?
5: Neighbors, society.
2: I feel like they're just putting you in a spot where you have to keep secrets that you know. And also, besides, you had screaming in tenor today. Then tomorrow. Bass. Mm. Then the next day, soprano. Mm. Apana. Mm.
1: Sleep your sleep and mind your business. Hey. Yeah.
5: Today, no.
2: Today you're not on her side.
1: So Bits, if you and I shared a house, would you have a problem with me changing my people?
5: Yes.
2: Or you would want to be the people?
5: No, not wanting to be the people. Okay. If you're sharing a room, if you're sharing a house, not a room with a person of the opposite gender, it's kawa. But your homie.
1: Yeah.
5: You're going to see someone, guy, you're like, but today?
1: Yeah.
5: I wish I, you understand. So,
1: Katinga, I share a home with Beats, and I have a problem with who Beats, bro. Like,
5: you can't.
1: I don't care if no, you bring Sidri who today, even if you bring Anan tomorrow.
2: This is a home. One, your home has a reputation. The way people look at you.
1: Only the walls know.
2: Yeah.
1: And walls don't talk.
2: They don't. They never say a word. But then at the end of the day, how are people looking at you? And then you have a responsibility.
1: The problem with you guys is that you care too much what people say about
2: you.
1: If
2: I'm in your life, Prim, as your bidet, and we're actually friends to the extent of sharing a house, I need to be able to ground you. And you should do the same. For example, for you, it could be like changing men problem. For me, it could be like an addiction problem, right? You are the person who is supposed to call me out. You'd be like, Nine do so Caesar. Probably you're over drinking or you're overdoing whatever. I'm supposed to tell you that if you're doing tall, stick to tall. If it's short, stick to short.
1: The only thing that is going to make me ground you is like, let's say, drugs.
2: Yeah.
1: But if it's your women, all your
2: that is hypocrisy. That is seeing your friend's
1: tree. You're not using my private parts. What's the problem?
5: But then you should be able to tell your friend when they are doing something wrong.
1: My friend has a mind of his own.
5: So you will see him never again that tomato gambe tomato vivio.
2: It is at this juncture that we have written it down that Prim Asimwe is not a good friend. You have seen your friends knock
1: a
2: and you
1: good
2: can,
1: friend minds her business.
2: What if he brings, now she brings somebody that you know?
1: That I know.
2: Hey.
1: It's okay. We know each other. Friend, we are adults.
2: She's a true definition of
1: don't kiss and tell. Know something about that someone that you have brought, even then I'll tell you, Henry, but then the decision is entirely yours. So, go on, manyo, go on, room, go on, go on, go on, go on, go on, go on, go
2: on, go on, go on, go on, go on, go on, go on, go on, go on, go on, go
1: on, but Wama, over to you. Do you have a problem with your housemate changing people that come to visit all the time? Guys, they are not using your bed.
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2: Hi.
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1: What kind of movie?
2: An action movie?
1: Nah, I'm not feeling that.
2: Okay, how about the cowboy movie?

0: It's an energy movement. Good morning. His name is Akeniso. Godzilla is the title of this one. 106.5 FM. It's Energy Radio. We're asking if you have a problem, if you would have a problem with your housemate changing girls or changing guys all the time. Because me, I think, like, I'm asking myself, how is that your business?
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1: 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Anyway.
2: NRG, good morning.
0: What's up, Moses?
2: Good morning, Prim.
0: Good morning.
2: Good morning, DJ Beats. Good morning, Mr. Henry.
3: Good morning.
2: Bagala nyo man. 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
3: I know, right?
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0: Ata simanyi na Rashtroza. Simanyi Rashtroza. Enjoy the show, guys.
4: Hey. What's good up? Morning, guys. Melon here.
3: Good morning, Melon.
4: One of the
3: how
4: things
3: you?
4: I know. I have no problem with my roommate bringing in friends time and again, whatsoever lovers or whatever people they are, or changing friends all the time and they are coming through. But my problem would be if they're invading on my privacy as a person as well, or my peace whatsoever. And every time they come, me as me have maybe step out, or me as me have to, you know, to adjust in every time. Every time I'm adjusting, every time I'm stepping out to give privacy, no way. That doesn't work for me, but I wouldn't have any problem with them having their friends time and again. But the whole situation comes to when they disturb my peace of mind, when they are interfering with my privacy, when they're interfering with who I am. I don't like that. Yeah,
0: that's true. Other than that, mind your business. Move on, move along.
3: There is a would you eat a lizard?
0: A lizard if it were cooked very well.
3: You can actually eat a lizard.
0: I think so.
3: So there's some noodles. I'm here watching a video from a certain country. They are called Lizzie. And they're made from lizards. They dry them and then after. Actually, how these noodles come out.
5: Looks yummy.
0: You might be there and they're actually yummy.
3: We'll be like, we're going to eat a Lizzie.
0: Would you eat a frog?
5: No.
3: A snake?
5: No.
3: What's the difference between eating a fish and a snake?
5: A fish is a fish, a snake is a snake.
3: I will tell you off air.
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0: 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Her name is Kasa Diet.
1: Yeah.
0: Shiri is the title.
1: Beautiful song. Now listen.
0: I love her clothes. I love her outfits.
1: All right.
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1: Yeah, she eats, she cooks fries and eats all the time. 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
1: 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It tastes even better if you have something cold and fruity on that side. 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I'm talking about mango, orange, and tropical. There's also the black one.
0: Which one is that?
1: The berry one. Yeah, oh. Very beautiful. And of course, it refreshes every bite. Bite, try it, love it. Minute Maid Delight, every plate's perfect partner.
0: You spoke about Rolex, and I remembered I haven't eaten one in the longest time. What's your ideal size of a Rolex? Is it one chapati, two chapati,
1: two eggs, one egg? They have to be two.
0: Two chapati?
1: Yeah, two chapatis and two eggs.
0: Ooh.
1: Standard.
0: How about your bits?
4: I think it's one chapati.
1: And two eggs.
4: Yeah.
0: One chapati, two eggs?
4: Yeah.
1: It depends on the chapatis.
4: Yeah,
1: you know that
4: you can't finish.
1: No.
0: Bro, two chapatis is big.
1: No, and
0: it's
1: there are
0: huge.
1: These small, reasonable chapatis, not the other big chapatis that.
0: Even if
1: as
0: it's
1: if
0: small,
1: you're going to World War II.
4: Big ones.
0: Even if it's small. Remember that you have to put for you like tomatoes in there and whatnot, so.
1: Yeah.
4: You're forgetting we
1: there are
4: men.
1: Two people I know on planet Earth
0: imagine.
1: Who love chapati. Me and Timo.
0: Great. I'm imagining a situation if every man had to eat a Rolex. You know the roll?
1: Yeah.
0: Directly proportional to the size of their...
1: Bueno, how are you thinking about something like that on a Friday in the morning?
0: I'm going to go to the

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1: 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Beats, what do I say? Adami, your most played song this week is Very Well. Very Well. Is that true?
2: He doesn't remember. I doubt.
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2: Yeah, now the best female MC is going to be in Barra this Saturday. So,
0: who is that?
2: Bits so konyambe ko from you know. Want to work.
0: But then not quite the gig, but I need commission.
2: So come follow me.
0: The deposit is coming today.
2: Which money?
0: It's coming.
2: I'm booking.
0: Namua gig nentu kanga ma I cannot work and na signing the that same.
2: Nero cho signing nga togambe ba.
1: Kati wa manyo gena. Wali yo signing the sente meka.
0: Ezizo. Wenzi nenzi kugamba onyiga.
2: Anyway, I'm going to be at Shooters this Saturday and it's going to be party on party.
0: Anyway, I'm also going to be hosting the president's birthday this Saturday. We're going to be at Kalolo. It's going to be party.
1: Clock it.
2: Linda Den.
0: Hey.
2: Mrs. Happiness.
0: You don't say.
2: Yaguze Range Rover.
1: Eh, chichigwe.
0: Yaguze bajimugulide. Those two things are different.
1: Yaguze.
0: There's a difference between...
2: I don't really understand. When I speak English, people say my English is wrong. When I speak Luganda, you still do not understand.
0: So, yaguze.
2: Which language should I use?
0: Or even a receipt.
2: Hey, I see that Snapchat. That other name of hers. Yes. So everything
0: congratulations
2: is there on
0: to Linda Den.
2: Yeah. So Linda Den is one of the most booked DJs.
0: She's also an MC.
1: Vroom.
2: Yeah, I know, but these days she's more focused
0: MC,
2: on DJing. What about Mubambi? Nga watunuli obulambu abenga. Sendeza wote bazi spending anyo.
0: Nga Linda.
5: Nga ba DJ la ina sente.
0: Linda need to come.
2: Linda ina sente.
0: Linda atambula.
2: Ate by the Linda family java msi just for day. So mnang. 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Mkwano standi se wasema dubala wanga be postinga. When was the last time you saw them post each other?
1: Kogwe.
2: Ndukundu never.
0: Maybe with the mango. I really hope it's not true.
2: Relationship. Kati wewe wewe dogena koloti.
0: Ntingambe just a baby with the mango.
2: Can I ask a question? What has been your shortest relationship?
1: Na yakambuze relationship usino.
2: Wabala banga mekane Prima Kadash.
0: Kati ya jidemo.
2: No, because it's the only relationship I know. Unless you want me to talk about the other one.
1: Gwe. Relationship usino kumala banga.
2: Yeah. So I want to know.
0: My longest relationship.
1: That was no, your shortest ones.
0: My shortest.
2: Yeah, Prima Mama Ribanga make.
0: Prima Tomogeda Kwan, and I'm Kubuziza.
2: I think you're a woman.
0: Oh, now you're a woman.
2: Abo.
1: Boka.
0: Banang. No, but I don't do short relationships. Yeah, I don't think I've had a relationship that is short. When you get into matching,
2: one thing I know about female DJs, bakola sente mbola. No, Prim, to know what it.
0: I've never been in a short relationship.
2: Prim, say what you want to say.
0: What's your definition of short?
2: But DJs, chemba manyiko, bambi bakola. Adandaba female DJs bakolera kasende ndadanga
0: katabaga manje moto kumsaja yaji
2: so bani abachogera bana let me ask what's wrong also if a man buys for you ngafa je batugulira
0: and it goes back to what you said
2: ntichi
0: she bought then comments
2: people will but always see, for speak me, every do time you know how long she has been serving for that car
0: hey how many years tell us
1: every time someone says musaja yaji guze
2: now wakugulire
1: I like to ask katigwe wakagulira bakazi ba make Range Rover. If you think men are actually buying these cars,
2: Wama Linda, then congratulations.
0: We didn't say it's bad.
2: Do you know you guys, Linda, can work? There's a time we were in Barra. Namala what set you what? Now come away in Kampala immediately because she had an event the following day.
0: Yeah.
2: So Linda is a dedicated.
5: But also, she has not been driving a cheap car.
2: Let's start from there.
5: Exactly. So you sell the one you have.
2: First, no
0: top up. So, me who has been asking the things on that are in the comment, you have made me look like in Pakistan.
1: You're the comment. You're asking for yourself. You think we don't know
2: all
1: that
2: things in the comment section, go on the AH.
0: No, I just presented it. I didn't say it in a bad way.
2: That's what I coach our leader. Business happiness. Every day, ever since the Macklemore saga happened, there is something new about Ed Sheeran. I don't know how he feels right now, but one thing I should advise over either keeping it quiet over apologizing. I don't know what he can do right now because, first of all, he has lost over like 200,000 followers on his socials. We're talking radio stations, ZJU music. They're not playing his music anymore.
0: No, Mgaga Gwaina Jabimara.
2: This is it's a worldwide thing, my friend.
0: Yeah, it is. It's become global. It has taken a twist that we didn't see it turn through, and it has actually made Macklemore blow up. Because
2: but then,
0: and let me tell you, it got sold out just enough, just because of a comment. But Zenjakuza Yokunono, and I think it's something I said and something you mentioned. He invited him to be on his show.
2: Yeah.
0: There's a intended advantage to make these tours, right?
2: Yeah.
0: I feel like it was wrong for him to use his friend's platform to push his agenda. And now the friend is paying for it. And then you can't blame Ed Sheeran because before these MOUs are entered, there are terms and conditions. He's already in the middle of it. He can't pull out. The tour has to be done. Osanga nisente ya zidi ya
2: da. Ati abantu bagamba rachi te ya cancelling as vieri tours. Zibade sika deyo the 8 tours na petitioninga.
0: Ba mwe sende. Aji sasuruna.
2: What do you mean ba mwe sende? The damage
0: it's
2: is already done.
0: It's about money. Yeah. Like, okay. But you see, you know how you're in the middle of a contract? Let's say like Abitex, I take a say Jasmine. And then something happens. And then you're like, togenda. Because Abitex are cause of what? Jasmine ya funa da sente. I know kuyimba.
1: This is why, for example, if we bring it back home, Ngasho's the Uganda, some people are going to be very particular and tell you, togeza no yogeda ku politics ku stage.
2: Yeah.
1: Because they're avoiding stuff like this. Like, water nikiranga ne Mike Yoba Jijaku.
0: I know.
1: Sometimes the time and the place are not right.
2: So you're feeling bad for Ed?
0: He's really had a very beautiful career from the beginning.
1: Because now he's paying the price.
0: We had never had any scandal from Ed Sheeran. I know, right?
2: Just like this, already invisible. So you think Macklemore should apologize?
0: He's not going to apologize. It's making for him money.
1: It's working for him, but he's just thinking about his friend.
2: About
0: it. Your friend is not your friend.
2: And yet he said he asked to be part of the tour.
0: Yep.
2: So the best thing to do right now?
1: Do the right thing.
0: But regardless, I'm in love with the shape of you. I pull your pool like a magnet.
1: Although my heart is falling,
0: I found a love for me.
2: Can we go?
0: Daring, just dive
2: right
0: in. Just getting me hungry. Look at me and I sing for you. And for all my reads.
2: What are you being a prima?
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0: I really don't know how you guys can't hear that. He shouts all the time. Like, that's the only problem I have.
1: Does he shout nicely?
0: No,
1: is
0: like,
1: the question.
0: It's non-musical for me.
1: Go away.
0: Yeah. When I look at you, like, how are you enjoying that?
1: Do you know how much money Davido has made from shouting? If it's I were okay. you, I would begin shouting on songs.
0: Yeah. I'd rather stick to, you know, oh, my baby, oh, yo. Yeah. That's music. Do you believe Davido is more talented than Joshua Baraka? Let's be honest.
1: Leave me
0: put
1: alone.
0: Put this on camera.
2: Let's not put talent in this.
0: Yeah. You also agree with me, eh?
2: He doesn't shout, but...
0: We
2: are talking about talent. Let's stop at that.
0: Yeah.
1: Good morning. It's Energy Radio 106.5 FM. My name is Prima Simwe. I have a Mr. Henry and I do have DJ Bits as well. Joining us in studio is a makeup artist, the lovely Nahia. Nahia has done makeup for more than 10 years now. And
0: say.
1: She is still going. Nahia
0: Your hands
1: has...
0: are steady like this? Oh, wow.
1: Nahia has the energy and the ability to transform a face from what you know to something that is absolutely beautiful and amazing. Nahia has a masterclass that she wants to tell us about. Good morning, Nahia.
3: Good morning. Prima.
1: Good to have you.
3: Good to
1: Bitso,
3: be
1: here. Bako Jose,
0: isn't transforming people illegal? You get someone who is not okay and okay, who is not very... I don't want to say ugly.
1: Have you seen those memes where they say makeup artists need to go to jail?
0: Exactly. And then you turn them into...
3: It's not transforming, it's enhancing.
0: Yeah. There are transformations. There are some people who you clearly see. You enhance something that already exists. There are people who are transformed.
3: Yeah, of course.
0: Yeah. Are there
3: the
0: men...
3: beauty is already there. We just, you know, do a little bit
0: this
3: of
0: this is something
3: on.
0: I asked you off air. Are there men that do makeup? Forget about acting. Forget about, you know, they're going on set or, you know, whatever. But like on a daily... Are there men that do makeup?
1: Male bodies.
3: Exactly.
0: Yeah,
3: they
0: do. What is a male body?
1: A body who is a guy.
0: Ah, and they pay.
1: Henry, haven't you worn makeup before on set?
0: I am always on set, so that's understandable.
3: Some of them actually know how to do it themselves.
0: Like him.
3: Yeah.
1: Do you know how many male makeup artists we have in this country? There are so many.
3: Yeah.
0: Oh, yeah.
3: And that, male makeup artists are so talented.
0: Yeah. That's understandable. Yeah. That's understandable. But like Beats. He goes and does makeup.
1: And sometimes somebody's going to wear makeup and they look very nice, very beautiful. And then sometimes someone is going to wear makeup and then I don't want to say it, but it's something, the opposite of beauty. What is makeup supposed to do? When somebody wears makeup, what is it supposed to do?
3: It's supposed to enhance your features. So we work with features that do, that already exist, but we enhance them. So you need to get a makeup artist that really gets you, that gets your skin tone, a makeup artist that is able to tailor a look specifically for you.
0: Wow.
3: Yeah.
0: Can you make me brown?
3: I can't.
0: Oh, that's not the line of the kind of makeup
3: that's not
0: that
3: the
0: you
3: rule.
0: Do.
3: I can make you brown, but that's against the rules.
0: I would love
3: makeup.
0: To see what I would look like if I was light.
2: Wait, there are rules.
3: Yeah, there are makeup rules.
0: And I think there's also categories. There's people that do like for those transformations and whatnot. And then there's those
3: there's
0: that
3: bridal,
0: do for,
3: yeah, there's runway, there's commercial, there's a lot of things. Yeah. Shoots. Casual.
1: I've heard of brides, for example, that don't want to pay a little too much. So a bride walks into your store as though a normal, you know, person that wants makeup. Kumbe, they're going to be a bride. So you do their makeup and they go. And the next thing you know, they were actually a bride.
3: Yeah.
1: Should bridal makeup actually be different?
3: It's actually different in very many ways. Even the skin prep is different. The makeup kit we use is different because the products have to differ.
1: Why?
3: For bridal makeup, we concentrate more on longevity.
1: It's an older thing.
3: Because we need to create a timeless look. You need to still look like yourself, look pretty, but we need your makeup to stay longer. So if you just walk in and say you're a casual client and it's your wedding... Could be a joke.
0: We've seen musicians as we get to the, you know, the masterclass that's going to be happening who are made up. That's the right word. And then, you know, like in the middle of the performance, the
1: makeup
0: is
1: running.
0: Is running and it looks ugly. What would be your comment about that?
3: We are just makeup artists. We are not God. We are not plastic surgeons. It happens. We cannot block sweat. We cannot stop a person from sweating, but we can definitely do something about it. Like, we can extend the time in which you can sweat, but we cannot block your pores from sweating. So it happens.
0: So it's not a, it's not a result of a bad makeup
3: no,
0: artist.
3: No, usually it's not a result of bad makeup, but
1: I've stumbled upon a video where you were speaking about some time where you did makeup on Lydia Jasmine.
3: Yeah.
1: And then at the end of the day, the makeup was trending because someone took a picture and the makeup did not look nice.
3: Yeah.
1: How did that happen? Was it sweat? Was it what exactly happened?
3: It was not sweat. You know, when you have makeup on, you're not supposed to touch your face.
1: Yes.
3: Like, you know. So what happened was she had a performance that day, the same day.
1: Mm-hmm.
3: And then she performed and her makeup was still good. However... however, where the problem came in, I think it was her costume. They were supposed to put like some sort of cage on her face. So I think when they tried to place it on the face,
1: it ruined the makeup.
3: It didn't it didn't stick. So they were like, they had to forego. You understand? So they didn't put it. So she had to go on red carpet with a mask. But it wasn't like makeup was sweating or something.
1: Have you done makeup on someone before and then they're like, I don't like it, rub it off?
3: Yeah. Yeah.
0: And they pay or you?
3: Yeah, of course they pay, but that that was a while back when I was just starting. I was still like, you know, figuring out my way in the whole journey.
0: 10 years into this, what would you say is your has been your worst experience in this thing? Something that you can never, ever forget as a makeup artist?
3: Majorly, I would say clients always say like we like to work with celebrities and not, you know, the normal people.
0: Yeah,
3: and that kind of like gets to me because every client is a client.
1: Right.
3: It doesn't matter if they're a celebrity or just an ordinary person. But when these people see you working on celebrities, they assume you're a celebrity makeup artist.
1: Yeah.
3: So even people that have never walked into your space, your makeup studio, give reviews like, ah, that one only works on celebrities, but we work on everyone. So it kind of like gets to me, makes me feel bad. Like, you know, we've worked on ordinary people. We had good experiences with them. Yeah, so.
0: Have you worked on somebody and you're like, ooh la la, that is my best work so far?
3: Yeah, Prim.
0: If you are not here, usually they would say the same.
1: Yes.
0: Okay. Excluding Prim.
3: Prim has very nice face features that flatter my crack.
1: Clock it.
3: Yeah.
0: You know when she squints her eyes like this?
1: They get lost.
0: Yeah, but you always do beautiful makeup on her. Yeah. But I mean, would you say Prim is that one picture you'd put out there if somebody asked you to give like your best work so far?
1: You're yearning for her to say no.
0: No, no, I don't. I want her to be honest.
3: Prim is one of them. Nina Rose. There's a girl. She's young. She's actually at school right now. She's called Daniela.
0: Wow.
3: Ketra.
0: Okay.
3: Yeah.
1: Oh, Ketra Mutoni.
3: Yeah, Ketra Mutoni.
1: She's so pretty.
3: Yeah, I've done her makeup like twice, and every time I do it, I feel like, wow.
0: Any international people?
3: Yeah, when I was just starting, I worked with Victoria Kimani.
0: Ooh, Tanzania, Kenya. That's Tizi Kenya.
1: She's a singer, no?
0: Yeah, she's a musician. Yeah.
3: Kenya.
0: Kenya, yeah.
3: Yeah. It was at a video shoot she had with Ray Signature. I don't know why that song didn't come out, but
1: he probably got lost.
3: Probably.
0: Wow.
3: I've worked with Huda.
0: The boss chick?
3: Yeah, Huda the boss chick.
0: That's huge.
3: Yeah.
0: Any dream person you want to work on that you haven't worked on before?
3: Beyonce.
0: Hey!
1: Or Tegede.
0: I get a no.
1: We'll take a very short break and return with Nahia. And she will be telling us more about her masterclass. So basically, if you want to learn how to do makeup, she's going to be teaching people very many different things. And it's going on for about 3 days.
3: Wow. Yeah, 3 days.
1: Right. Yeah. So she will tell us more when we return.
4: Good morning, you dangerous little disco biscuit. Look at you. Too blessed to be stressed and too fine to be ignored. That smile's got people forgetting what they were doing. That strut's got the room paying attention. So don't you dare dial it down today. Crank it all the way up and let this day know exactly who just walked in. Let's get funky.
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0: The weekend is here. Just make sure that Coca-Cola is part of the mix, whatever it is that you're doing, whether it's lunch with friends or dinner, or you're just at home chilling, watching games. 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
1: Mm-hmm. And Miss Uganda is happening. Is it today? When it's actually launched? Yeah. Let me see.
0: You want more now?
1: Yes. It is today, Friday.
0: Mm.
1: It's happening. On the TV.
0: Hey. Yeah. Okay.
1: So if you see Primo on the TV, don't be surprised, but make sure you subscribe to Star Times and get to enjoy this. It's going to be beautiful. So many contestants. I saw them play some soccer yesterday. What was happening yesterday, by the way?
0: Soccer.
1: Was it the end of the boot camp or something?
0: No, I think it was a sports challenge.
1: Yeah, it was so beautiful. So guys, get in there and get to see. There's going to be performances tonight with a wake-up band and surprise top artists. And remember, Miss Uganda is going to be celebrating 15 years of true Ugandan beauty.
0: Top tier makeup artist Nahia is with us in studio. Nahia has a makeup masterclass that's happening. Tell us when this masterclass happens. What do we expect at this masterclass? What are we learning? How many days and everything that we need to know?
2: Okay. So basically the class is a 3 days hands-on mm-hmm. makeup masterclass. When I say hands-on, I mean intense practice.
0: Mm.
2: It's happening on the 9th. 10th and 11th of October,
0: yep.
2: 2026,
0: yes.
2: at the Emin Pasha Hotel. It's going to feature a Nigerian makeup artist.
0: Ooh.
2: It's called Fort Glamour.
0: Nice.
2: So for the 1.5 they're paying, they're not getting skills from only one person. They're
0: it's
2: getting
0: a variety.
2: Skills from me, from a Nigerian makeup artist. They're going to get a content creation class,
0: mm.
2: and then they're going to get a skincare class as well.
1: Whoa.
2: Yeah,
1: the 1.5 is for the 3 days.
2: Yeah, for okay. the 3 days. Still on the 1.5, there's lunch. Lunch is you know provided.
0: Mm.
2: The makeup products they're going to use to practice are provided, and probably they'll go home with you know a
0: and
2: tiny
0: the models as well.
2: Makeup kit. Yeah, and the models are provided.
1: Well, we're also leaving with a makeup kit.
2: Yeah, but wow. not a full one
1: like
2: that
1: a tiny
2: has
1: one.
2: Different products from our different sponsors.
1: Shall we have something to show that we actually attended this
2: yes,
1: class?
2: Yes, there's a certificate.
1: Wow.
2: Yeah.
1: I love that. Yeah. Again, makeup side hustle.
0: And my makeup hands artist Singaya Henry.
1: Yeah, talented hands, the hands of God.
0: Ah.
1: Beautiful hands.
0: How does one register if they want to attend your masterclass?
2: To register, they need to call me mm-hmm. on 0788-9556-14.
1: That's your number.
2: Or there's a link, yes.
1: Do the number again.
2: Yeah, 0788-9556-14.
1: Mm-hmm.
2: Or there's a link on my Instagram, Nahia Glam. It takes you to my WhatsApp.
1: Oh, yeah.
0: Mm.
2: And yeah, and you register.
1: We arrive at what time?
2: 8 in the morning
1: mm-hmm.
2: up to the first day 8 in the morning up to 3 p.m. the second day 8 up to 3 p.m.
1: okay,
2: and then the last day 8 till late. I'm saying till late because we have a networking event
1: okay.
2: immediately after the class. After 5 p.m. we have like a cocktail event to give out certificates.
1: Wow.
2: We're going to invite a few people in the industry, photographers, designers,
1: people that matter in the,
2: yeah,
1: if you're not invited at that event,
2: so we are giving
1: matter.
2: You the skill and also helping you to create, you know, social
1: I love
2: capital
1: that. Is this something yeah. that's going to happen quite often or it's
2: we
1: a one-off?
2: We are looking at it happening annually.
0: Mm.
2: Yeah.
0: Beautiful. You spoke about a makeup artist from Nigeria. And personally, I think when it comes to makeup, Nigeria is one of those countries that are actually
2: yeah.
0: going crazy.
2: Mm.
0: Would you agree?
2: Yeah.
1: They're going crazy. I saw that there was a Ramsey Noor thing that was trending.
0: Just Which one?
1: They turned him black.
0: I didn't see that.
1: You didn't see it? It's actually all over his pages. And then when he did a reveal, people were like, wow.
0: What are your thoughts about Nigeria and makeup?
2: Nigeria, the beauty industry in general is growing.
0: Yeah.
2: And that's what we are trying to adopt here.
1: Mm.
2: Yeah.
1: Do you think we are there besides you when you look at other makeup artists and the type of makeup that other people do? Are you proud as a Ugandan?
2: Partly.
1: Mm.
2: Yeah, partly, yes. It's, the industry in Uganda is growing as well.
1: Yeah.
2: Of course, not as rapid as the one in Nigeria.
1: Yeah.
2: So that's why we are bringing in Nigerian artists.
0: Mm.
2: Yeah.
1: I mean, people think, as we conclude, that you could just get a shop, get a makeup kit and start doing makeup on people. Is there a required, like, bare minimum standard for a professional makeup artist to acquire in this country?
2: Before you do anything, before you get a shop, before you, you know, you get the startup capital, you need the skill.
0: Mm.
2: You need the skill because skill can take you anywhere.
1: Yeah.
2: Yeah. Skill, even your clients can find you anywhere.
1: Mm.
2: Yeah. As long as you have the skill. But yeah, I've also seen makeup artists that, you know, have just opened up shops because they've learned how to draw eyebrows. And
1: they close along the way. They have a makeup show.
2: Yes.
1: Mm.
2: And they close along the way.
1: True that.
0: As we wrap this up, I want us to speak about makeup addiction. People that actually wear makeup on a daily, when they don't have makeup, they're hiding, they have no confidence.
1: That's an addiction.
0: Yeah, there are people that are actually addicted to makeup. They would never leave the house without makeup.
2: Not only an addiction, but also makeup affects your skin.
0: Yeah.
2: So the more you wear it, it's going to affect your skin and you're going to keep on wanting to wear it every single time. So when you don't wear it, you feel like, you know, some sort of naked, weird.
0: Mm.
2: Yeah, so that's how the addiction comes by.
0: Mm.
2: Yeah.
0: Let's speak about the must-haves when it comes to makeup. For a simple, you know, a simple beat, everyday beat when somebody's stepping out, what are some of those things that at least people should own? At least not like me that owns nothing except lip gloss.
2: A lip gloss.
1: A brush. At least that I know.
0: I don't own a brush, surprisingly. Not one.
2: You can have a lip gloss, eyeliner, and a bit of mascara.
0: Mm.
2: You don't need to do too much, really. See, I'm a makeup artist. I'm not even wearing any makeup.
0: Right?
2: Yeah.
1: Wow.
2: So.
1: Actually, when you think about it, she's not putting on makeup.
2: Yeah.
0: But also Nahia has very beautiful skin, you must know.
2: Clock heads.
0: So yes, Emin Pasha, what are the dates again?
2: 9th, 10th, and 11th.
0: For 1.5.
2: Yeah, 1.5, the Independence Weekend.
1: Yeah. Do we ask other questions that are not a part of makeup or we bounce?
0: Shoot your shoot so we can go.
1: Who told you I want to shoot?
0: And to shoot your question.
1: You wanted to put me there. Unyanika nyanikaring.
0: Have a good weekend, guys. And Venom comes right up.

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0: It's a Friday! Yes, man, we're back, guys. How you doing? Welcome to the show officially. Yes, Christopher and Reed DJ, we're back. It's a Friday, ladies and gentlemen. 2 minutes past 11 a.m. And we're right here in the building to make sure that you have a good, good, good Friday. You get into the weekend in a fabulous and amazing, amazing way. Heidi Ree.
1: I'm well. How are you doing?
0: You're well.
1: Yeah.
0: You had fun last night.
1: How are you? Yeah, I was celebrating my sister.
0: Where were you
1: with, eh? I was celebrating my sister. The girl who's back up, I said, Jack.
0: Kale, we'll
1: how
0: get
1: are
0: to
1: you?
0: Know, Paul. I'm good. I'm blessed.
1: I love that. Where were you last night?
0: I was home sleeping.
1: Why?
0: Because I had
1: a
0: to sleep.
1: A fine man like you in
0: I
1: bed
0: had to sleep.
1: At night?
0: Because
1: why?
0: I'm not looking for women.
1: Why not?
0: I'm looking for money. Why would I be out when I'm not making money?
1: You won't be alone with your money.
0: Alright, Airtel Vault, man, we're reminding you about Airtel Vault. 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
1: All right, 106.5 Energy Radio, the beat of the moment. My name is Crystal Panda, right over here, 15 past 11 a.m. in the morning. That's a powerful quickie from Ray DJ, the thickest DJ on the wheels, and Deep Throat Queen herself. Hope you guys did enjoy the quickie right over there. Carly, it's a chill morning, but we got you back when it comes to what's happening. But well, we're reminding you that payments under 5K are free of charge, so go ahead and buy whatever you want and enjoy it. But hey, if you're buying whatever you're buying and the payment can't go beyond 5K, then they won't charge you. 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
1: Well, you want to tell me what is happening on the streets?
3: No, I'm not going to tell you.
1: You're not going to tell me?
3: Yeah.
1: You just don't want to jazz me about how the birthday of your sister went?
3: It went well. That's all I can say.
1: What did you guys do?
3: Don't worry about it.
1: Come on. Really?
3: We had fun. We just chatted, honestly. You can't relate. That's why I was like, I don't stress you.
1: Yeah, but we're telling people, you're not telling me.
3: But I'm telling you, I'm talking to you.
1: Yeah,
3: right,
1: but we're on
3: because
1: air.
3: You asked.
1: We're on air.
3: No one
1: so
3: asked.
1: We're talking to somebody out there.
3: Yes, I know, but no one asked me, but it was a party. Yeah.
1: Mkama katonda. Kale. Altuveo. Now, the government is coming for tenants that, how can I describe it? There are very many tenants that actually have rent. Mm. And those guys be putting on loud music. Olina akuma we chito sawa bidi satu nya. Na kubendo ngonga joli ziringa sawa tanyo izo kumacha. 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Mbako uye. Gwenoja, you're back from work. For you put on because you have a big speaker. Gendo bireka nze mwenjwe iyo. Yeah, but at night, you're not alone on the apartment. You have other tenants also. Some people work during day, at night they have to rest. And government is also coming for tenants that have dogs. You guys have dogs? Embwaza mwezimanyi mwe. 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That dog knows you alone. You. So the owner is comfortable, but the other tenants are not comfortable because you see, some even me myself, I fear a dog. Don't bother with young and guban. Nakuzako boy.
3: What?
1: So, but on a serious note, guys, the government is coming for tenants that play loud music. If you have dogs at in your apartment and you just put them out, you let them move freely in the apartment, in the gate, not only in the gate, also in the neighborhood. Mm-hmm. You see what happened with Chris Brown?
3: Mm-hmm.
1: So they are coming for you guys. So make sure you take care of your dogs. Make sure the music is not loud. What do we take care of?
3: But it's also a good thing because you can't be inconsiderate. Coming home, no organizer around to put on your AirPods if you want more loud music. Put on your AirPods, or you can just put to a minimum level.
1: And also, the government is coming for girlfriends who bring over and they scream louder. Why?
3: Christo,
1: So, government is also coming for you, women. You come to my place, we are enjoying.
3: And you're screaming.
1: You're letting every neighbor know that I'm kidding you. Why?
3: That's a your problem. Why are you making her scream?
1: But I like it when you let neighbors know that, hey, it's hot in here.
3: But
1: how you do it, bro?
3: Banang.
1: So government should also look into such.
3: Really, no?
0: Word on the
2: the streets. Dial *165*5# to pay your Momo loan on time and increase your loan limit, allowing you to borrow more when you need it the most. Sponsored by
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5: Oh, one by Odegaard, he's hungry.
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5: 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Hey! Oh,
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0: All right, 106.5 NRG Radio, the beat of the moment. Father Maul, this one's called me GK, and I play for some Wallop from Amani. Hope you guys enjoy the track right there. Well, I'm reminding you about Evervest Malt. Grab it and take it right now. It's a cool soda. It's a Friday. Get into a Friday in the vibe, in a cool mood, as we get into hot sauce right here.
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0: Evelyn Mike on the microphone, on the mic, Masika is in the building.
3: Yeah, okay, you got it.
0: Yeah.
3: That's why I love you.
0: Masika. So Masika.
3: Just say the You're beautiful.
0: By the way, your name sounds like the other Jamaican artist.
3: Yeah.
0: Masika.
3: I know, guys.
0: I know. I know. But I think I'll name one of my kids Masaka. I would love that. You see what Bobby Wine did with Kampala?
3: Guys, please activate to Airtel Volti right now. And, you know, prevent so many things that are going to be happening over the weekend. Because I know you have a week's look. I'm about to tell your friend on a video call, on a voice call. And also, you have things to be doing on the internet to update your socials and everything. So you can do all these things all in one time if you activate your Airtel Volti.
0: Yes, sir.
3: Free of charge right now. Speaking about naming your child Masaka.
0: Yeah.
3: Judge Simon Cowell.
0: Yeah.
3: Tumumanyi bulungi. Everyone knows Judge Simon.
0: Yeah.
3: Yavudde Nagamba. He doesn't believe in passing wealth to the next generation and generation and generation. In short, he doesn't believe in passing wealth to his children. Mbu inheritance bichi. Tabikirizam.
0: Then who is he working for?
3: I'm coming. He has joined a group of other celebrities and public figures who have the same thinking. Because ne Jack Chan ya chogerako.
0: Yeah.
3: Naga mutake na wamutabani wevi intubye. Yagena biwa smanga ba charities, those charities, organization taking care of children and animals.
0: Yeah.
3: I knew something about Judge Simon does not sit well with me.
0: What is that?
3: Because how do you tell me you gave birth to me, you're my father. And when you die, all I get in your will is congratulations, you have nothing.
0: I think it's a way of motivating your child before you pass on.
3: But then either way, when you die, maybe too. So you want other children in organizations to have a good life.
0: Do you know there are things you can say, but you're doing otherwise? Let me tell you something. You see, some of those guys, believe me, when you give birth to your child, you're rich, there's a way they're going to behave. I feel like to me it's a motivation.
3: Christo, you can say it to your child, but you can't bring it out publicly. And you can't even sign that. There's a document, a pledge document they sign that their lawyers also have. Immediately when they pass on, this money goes straight to these organizations they have attached themselves to. For example, if I say Sanyu Baby's Home, the moment I die like this, Sanyu Baby's Home will get the money right from my bank account to their account. So you can, first of all, te wansipa permission ningo kena kunzala.
0: Yeah.
3: So you want to leave me on earth and I suffer. Yet you've worked all of it. Your boss is a kabuza kalonji, so why are you working?
0: No, but you see, I would love to have such a dad.
3: Who does what?
0: Who would do that?
3: When they die and his wealth is going to...
0: Yeah, because if I get to know when you're still alive that you're going to...

0: do that, it's going to motivate me to do my own stuff.
1: I don't agree with that. I don't agree with Jack Chan. I don't agree with Judge Simon. I don't agree with you guys because these are your children.
0: Yeah.
1: And where are you working?
0: But I'm sure they're... You see, when your dad is still alive, mm-hmm. I'm pretty sure I know connections zawa abana. Zamu want, this is it. Kati waters go better. There's something that is happening with the son of 50 Cent and him. They had a back and forth. 50 Cent trying to make his son get into shoes and all that. The son, Yamua sent, Naziri Abulina, Utskulambia Yaka, Nayononeka. Right now, the son is coming back, but I want child support. Chokam Saja Mukuru. So I feel like it's a way of motivating your son or your daughter when you're still alive. But I'm sure they also connect them somewhere.
1: What do you guys think? Because personally, I don't agree with them. Kajala and Harmonize.
0: They're back together?
1: No. They've broken up. These guys have been giving us a relationship series, which I actually don't like. I came and I told you, please, Kajala, leave Harmonize. Don't come back again on the internet telling us, oh my God, he has done this, he has done that. Thank God this time around, these guys had broken up like 3 months ago. Najana, but also the next girlfriend. Banange, waloli, minaba kwa leo listi yaba saja, bemuta ina kudating ana abakazi. Nga obviously, by all means, you have to break up.
0: Hey!
1: Because with Kajala and Harmonize, it was so evident. It was not going anywhere.
0: But you see, one thing I've known about Tanzanian entertainment, it's about news.
1: So you think they're making news?
0: Believe me. I've seen these guys. I see all the artists from Tanzania. They're all about trending. They're all about making the news. They're all about... I just don't know.
1: What is Diamond doing?
0: Diamond, right now, you saw what they did with Zuchu.
1: That's
0: having
1: culture.
0: Having a kid. It's culture. And also... making your party and all that, doing
1: that's
0: all,
1: culture, yeah.
0: Yeah, but these guys are all about the limelight. They're all about the news.
1: But this time around, I don't think Kajala and Harmonize are just making a stunt. I don't think so. I'm sure Kajala got her. I think Harmonize where Jamuchi chintu. No, Diamond where Jamuchi chintu chabakazi. Let's see Harmonize. But Sheila Price young Baba Sajavi Tanzania bakula go mukwano. They can show you love and they bewitch you with love. Like, umuzita kula go mkono na ulidango, unze, ngalinga, kulose.
0: What's your friend in Tanzania?
1: Anida.
0: Go to yagala love. Go yagala sent.
1: Singa kwa gala wali sent. But please and please and please, if that is a stunt, Harmonize, it's the worst stunt you've ever done. Because you can't be playing. You guys are back and forth, back and man. This whole drama, I'm tired of it.
0: Maybe Harmonize is good in bed and the woman can't let him go.
1: Chokabambian, she's a bit older.
0: Oh, she take it.
1: So you, there is a series of young boys and old
0: you
1: women.
0: You women love toxic guys. I don't know what's up with toxic guys.
1: Are you a toxic guy?
0: What's that, DJ?
1: DJ, Alicia, or
0: what's up? Ah, Baku.
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3: Good morning. It's 12 minutes to midday. My name is Winnie Mbabazi and I'm here with Energy Offside. I talk about the biggest sports stories, guys. If you miss me in the morning, we're up on our social media platforms, so you can go check that out. I spoke about a couple of things, especially in regards to the Carabao Cup, the last third round game that happened last night between Manchester City and Norwich City. I spoke about that. I spoke about the Europa League and how Crystal Palace and Bournemouth performed. All of that good stuff on there. But now I want to talk about the future, what we have this weekend. Before I get into that, actually, I promised in the morning to speak about the Uganda Premier League. And yesterday was a double header at Ham Stadium in Nachivubo. At first, earlier, we had UPDF FC taking on Maroons FC. And that specific one ended 1-0. In favor of UPDF, who managed to get this win against Maroons courtesy of a Hassan Zinda goal, making it 5 points from 4 matches so far for them. And since it was a double header, like I said, at 8 p.m. later, under floodlights, we had Express FC taking on Kitara. An interesting one as it ended 1-0 between both clubs. And first, the visitors put up some sort of threat, if you could call it that. In the 23rd minute, Frank Tumwesije scored for the opening goal of the night, and that went to Kitara, but Express equalized not so long after, actually, towards just before halftime, through Nicolas Jonga to make it 1-1. So good stuff from that side. But tomorrow, on Saturday, we'll also be having some action. And that this should be between Vipers and Ntugasazi at 8 p.m. Yeah, so let's wait and see. Tomorrow we'll be having a proper UPL conversation, since Rick Mann will also be here. Our UPL, I think we should name him like our UPL connoisseur now. He'll be here tomorrow, Saturday, 11 a.m. to 1 p.m. with me and DJ Cross on the Energy Offside. And we'll be giving a summary of all of this that has happened throughout the week, what to expect over the weekend, but also what's going to be happening next week going forward. Now, it's going to be a packed weekend in Europe, and let me start with the Serie A, because there's an interesting game between Roma and Inter this Saturday. Both teams defending their 100% winning record in Serie A. So, I mean, unless they draw, but still, at least one has to go down, basically. Or maybe both at the same time if they draw. But yeah, let's wait for how that result will turn out. In La Liga, the most interesting one will be the Madrid Derby. It's on the 244th. Of its kind. It's on this weekend, on Sunday, to be specific. And Madrid's loss to Real Betis, you remember the recent one earlier this month, it left them 3 points behind Barcelona. And this is a much-needed win for Jose Mourinho and his side. So Atletico are also not so far behind Real Madrid. They're just 2 points behind Real Madrid in third. So this should be an interesting one to watch out for this weekend. In the Premier League, we have guys that have brought so many problems to so many people of late. That is Brighton. And we have this weekend Arsenal taking on a side which has recently caused so many problems. So Arsenal have won, as you know, all 6 games that they played this season in all competitions. And Brighton are, however, and I think many people tend to forget, top scorers so far in the Premier League with 13 goals in 4 games. And you might remember just a few days ago, they fought back from a 2-0 deficit to take it up to 3-2. They came from behind to beat Manchester United in the Carabao Cup, to eliminate them actually in the third round of the Carabao Cup. And now will they bring such energy to Arsenal? Let's wait and see. But Arsenal, you might remember, also rested many of their key players for the Carabao Cup midweek when they played against Ipswich Town on Tuesday. But the same was not the same didn't occur at Brighton, because they brought out some of their biggest guns for the Carabao Cup against Man United, even to put up such a performance, you can imagine. So there might be a little bit of fatigue to it might come into play with the teams. So don't be shocked at the quality that you see. It might all come down to fatigue and the squad depth that Mikel Arteta is pleased to have, I'm sure, this season. You'll probably be able to see a bit of that to come into play as the games go. But the Premier League starts tonight at 10 p.m. between Brentford and Chelsea. And then tomorrow we'll have Tottenham Hotspur. Tottenham Hotspur taking on Aston Villa. These are just two clubs that are, they're both, I think that the easiest word to use is suffering. They're both suffering at the moment in terms of looking for goals. And by the way, the Aston Villa that we get to see in the Carabao Cup, the Aston Villa that we see in the Champions League, it's not the same kind of Aston Villa that we are seeing in the domestic league. So if you see a different kind of Villa and you're saying, but, and you're trying to compare it to the one in the Champions League, no, forget about it, because it might entirely be different unless they try to bring the same quality. But it's going to be a difficult one. So I can't wait to see, with two sides that are doing so poorly domestically in the Premier League, who is doing poorer than the other? My guess would be Spurs. The situation over there seems to be much worse than what Aston Villa are going through. But again, we wait to see what happens. Spurs are at the moment still remaining winless and goalless. Yeah, problems on both ends in the league. And fans have started having even conversations of, is Roberto De Zerbi the man for the job? We've spent almost 400 million. They spent over 300 million pounds just this summer to try and get the players that they need in. They've also lost a lot of quality, but they've still made a lot of changes to try and get the goals and the wins, both of which they haven't seen yet. And we're already, now going into 5 games into the season. It's not a very good look, and I think Spurs might go down because of that. Unai Emery might have a good game. But, again, they're still both having problems domestically, so it might be a whole different story. Everton will take on Ipswich, and Brighton will take on Arsenal, like I said, tomorrow at 5 p.m. Newcastle will take on Hull City, also at 5 p.m. And then Nottingham Forest will take on Coventry at 7:30 p.m. Liverpool will visit Bournemouth on Sunday, and Man City will host Sunderland. Leeds will host Crystal Palace, and then Fulham on Sunday evening at 6:30 p.m. will host Manchester United. Have they healed yet from that elimination in the Carabao Cup, or should I keep quiet? I choose to keep quiet. My name is Winnie Mbabazi. I'll be back here tomorrow at 11 a.m. to 1 p.m. with Rickman and DJ Cross, and we'll be having all the sport conversation you can think about in terms of the UPL, the English Premier League, all the football in Europe, really. We'll talk about Formula One. I'll talk about tennis and what happened at the U.S. Open finals last weekend, the singles finals. So we'll talk about all of those things tomorrow. Have a good day.
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3: I always tell people, somebody is not going to be the best version of them until you become the best version of you. 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

0: Yes, 106.5 Energy Radio, the beat of the moment. Crystal Panda here, man. It's exactly 3 minutes past midday, and we are in the second hour of the show. It's a Friday takeover freestyle session, man. We expect to have so many things coming up, man. So if you're locked in, Ziza Buffon is coming. 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
0: Hey, what's up? What's up? What's up? We're back. It's Friday, baby. It's Friday. It's Friday. It's Friday. It's Friday. I don't feel myself, but yo, I'm going to make sure y'all feel good. It's a Friday. There's nothing we can do. But we go turn up. We go switch up. We go make sure that you guys enjoy. It's a Friday. It's a Friday. Bafana is coming. Bafana is coming. And I got some youngins that also coming. We're powered by Skyview, baby. Friday takeover right now. Friday takeover. Now, if you want to be part of the show, you know what to do. The WhatsApp is open, 0740674674. If you want to call through, you know what to do, 0777.

We told you it's going to be an amazing show. I got Bafana coming. Bafana, Bafana. Yes, sir. 0777 674 6.

Hey, we're getting started, we're getting started. It's a Friday, man. It's a Friday. If you're locked in, you know what to do. Locked in. If you're locked in, it's a Friday. It's a Friday.

0: 0777-674-674. What up? Hello?
1: It's a Friday.
0: It's a Friday. What's up?
1: It's a Friday.
0: Bumba, church your blood. Yes, sir. Meta guy, meta.
1: This is Mr. Nyash.
0: Mr. Nyash, Panda Nyash.
1: Last week, I called
0: him. What are you doing, my guy?
1: I'm on my way.
0: I'm on my way by King Saha. I got you, brother. I got you.

0: Njinje ko jaja yogera byo yagale ngoma. Ah. Eh.
1: Ah.
0: Ah. Ah. Ah. Ah. Ah. Ah. Ah. Ah. Ah. Ah. Ah. Ah. Ah. Ah. Ah. Ah. Ah. Ah. Ah. Ah. Ah. Ah. Ah. Ah. Ah. Ah. Ah. Ah. Ah. Ah. Ah. Ah. Ah. Ah. Ah. Ah. Ah. Ah. Ah. Ah. Ah. Ah. Ah. Ah. Ah. Ah. Ah. Ah. Ah. Ah. Ah. Ah. Ah. Ah. Ah. Ah. Ah. Ah. Ah. Ah. Ah. Ah. Ah. Ah. Ah. Ah. Ah. Ah. Ah. Ah. Ah. Ah. Ah. Ah. Ah. Ah. Ah. Ah. Ah. Ah. Ah. Ah. Ah. Ah. Ah. Ah. Ah. Ah. Ah. Ah. Ah. Ah.

0: What's good, Myra? Okay, what's good? What's happening?
1: What you wanna do, my kitty? Don't you know we run this city?
0: Wait, what's happening with that side?
2: Yeah, it's cool.
0: What song do you like?
2: Could you play for me? Red.

0: Yes, sir. Who is this?
1: I like my mother.

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Tell a friend, neighbor. 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We're getting started. We're getting the energy from zero. 100. 100. 100.

0: get back for coming up, ladies and gentlemen. 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We got you. Helen Studio, baby. Helen Studio. Helen Studio. Hello. It's a Friday. It's a Friday now. Do you want it? Agama chimuganda we. 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Do you want it? Agama chimuganda we. Hey. Who did
1: Lesu.
0: Ready and Weasel Lesu. I got you, man. I got you, bro. Take care. I got you. It's a Friday. We told you it's the takeoff. My name is Christopher Power by

0: panda, panda, panda.
1: Now it's a Friday. Gamba, you say it's a Friday.
0: It's a Friday.
1: With the energy, If you don't say with the energy, I'm going to take you off.
0: It's a Friday with the energy.
1: You say it with a lot of energy. It's a Friday.
0: With a lot of energy, it's a Friday.
1: My guy, what song you like, my guy?
0: I'm Emma from Kisasia.
1: Kisasi, how is Kisasi, my hood?
0: Kisasi is good, but yeah, you like to read that song.
1: What song is that?
0: You play for me any by Bafana.
1: Any song by Bafana is coming up, eh?
0: Yeah.
1: I got you.

0: Friday.
1: Yes, it's a Friday. Papa Clad, what's up, my guy? How are you? How are you? Who is this? Soroti, Soroti, stand up. Yo, my guy, what up, what up? Any song you like? Any song?
0: Sample by Beanie Man.
1: Sample by Beanie Man.
0: Yeah, man.
1: I got Sample Beanie Man. I got you, bro.

0: Yo, yo, yo, Big Up Thunder.
1: It's a Friday.
0: It's a Friday.
1: Yes, yes, yes. I want your name. I want your neighbors to know it's a Friday.
0: It's a Friday. The value.
1: Yes. Any song you like, brother? Any song you like? Any song you like?
0: Robert calling from Bukede.
1: You're calling from Bukede.
0: Hey.
1: Hey, Bukede, the company.
0: Yo, yo, yo.
1: You guys be listening to us.
0: Would you play for me Zoom Zoom by Coco Finger?
1: Zoom Zoom by Coco Finger.
0: Yo, it's a Friday.
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0: right now, 0777-674-674. 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You got the news. Buddy T, Buddy T, Buddy T, Buddy T. Drop that tune. 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
1: Hey, now I'm coming to you, City Boys, yeah?
0: Ani?
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0: 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Bamba clubs. Chiri chia Muganda we. MC Jime Jime we yogere le chimwani chi. It's a Friday big size bebe cool church ganye. Hey yo, bring it back, bring it back. 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Bad Bamba Clad.
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11: Hey, we back, guys. We're back. I told you. We're back. It's a Friday. It's Freestyle Friday. Just know we in the building. Bafana is coming too, baby. Bafana is coming. But before Bafana comes, I got youngins that are talented. Just know, don't get knocked by a fuso, don't get knocked by a truck. Make way. Make way. We got you on the Freestyle Friday. Tell your neighbor, we got youngins that are talented. Tell a hater to hate, because we about to kill ya with bars. We be spitting bars. We be spitting venom. We be spitting fire. Don't get knocked by the charcoal bars. 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Emoto kwa juli de ngombe jia, oreme na yomu kubo fachi. Vio. It's about that time the youngins take on the microphone right now. Freestylers don't talk too much. They just spit fire. Fire. 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And then we start with the blue corner too. I mean, we switch up. Rappers don't talk. This is what they do. Drop it.
12: You better call me Hypernation.
11: Gabby.
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2: Yo, muziki kulugodo yenza gutunda mumfa wentuka bonaba julo busonda bachimanyi gwe baliko yenza gawonda nanyinimu champ

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1: Bubba Clats,
0: yo.
1: 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Your name is
2: Hypernation.
1: Hypernation. Ategwe.
0: Champe, weka.
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2: Hypernation. 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But believe a mic is stronger than a sword.
1: Microphone. Put him to be this side a bit. Mwangere. Yes. That's how it's supposed to be. So, jakalo jikube bulungi. 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
2: Easy.
1: Oh, take it, eh?
2: Easy.
1: Wo, kasuka nyo. 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
1: Ah.
2: Riba dance agamba. Come Hypernation representing. But believe a mic is stronger than a sword. Nation information of Kosike Kakodi. 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

0: nation representing.
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0: Hyper Nation.
1: Hyper Nation, I get it. 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
2: Champeweka.
1: Champeweka.
2: Yeah,
1: so, guys, in the building, have Hyper Nation, have Champeweka. Now, let's switch up to Champeweka. Let's get it, Champe. Bring it again.
2: Ara. 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

0: una misege abana ba mirapini eno ba kanapte go chambalo be samba salanga biza kuya kamba sate komba nuna kumaja imana lu. 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
1: Baba Clan. Oh my God, it's Freestyle Friday. Guys, come here to just showcase what they can do. If you're talented, this is your show, baby. This is your show. If you can freestyle, hit my boss, my producer right here on a WhatsApp 0740674674. Now, I want to get some callers. You tell me what you think about these guys right here. 0777674674. I need some callers to let me know what's happening. What do you think about the vibe right here in the building? Ree. Choose a muku vibe. Choose a muku beat. Choose a muku beat. Jagala kule katinga kwa beat indala. Hyper Nation.
2: You happy? 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
1: Yes, sir.
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1: Rapping. 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
0: Hypernation.
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Tuchi fula simple to kolela ba people. Jay-Z, baba Gen Z, muli ba Gen Z. Well, tuliku NRG.

0: Abubalable, Bagambez, Guevari Condigenius, Top Shatter, Nebom Fata, Sigala Gumite, at it, no white chatter, a chichi,
1: pull up. 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
0: Hey, we told you, man, we're in the last hour of the show right now. Welcome to the last hour of the show. But reminding you that Asai Nachi Soboka with Coca-Cola, grab it and take it and simply scan the QR code on it for you to be able to get into the draw to win lots and lots of money. And I'm reminding you about Pepsi. It's also good, man. It's a drink for you guys. Grab a Mirinda and enjoy. Miss Uganda, man. You can as well makula chika and enjoy and see what is happening in Miss Uganda. And also, Minute Maid is a drink that you need to have right now. Bolt, if you're moving, man, you're going to a place. You don't know the place. You need a border. You need a Bolt. All you got to do is the platform Bolt for you to request for any border that you'd like to move with. And also, I'm reminding you about Revealed. Every Sunday, it's going to be going down at the Villa, man. It's epic at the Villa every single Sunday. Every single Sunday, make sure you go through and check out different talents, man. Guys are talented, man. Guys are really, really talented. Well, welcome to the last hour, whereby we're going to be having the big man himself, Ziza Bafana, is already in the building. He's already in the building. Katonda waraga. 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

0: sokompe wife already mwe katono malomu leto msaja malomu wa introduction nunj malomu wa introduction nunj malomu wa introduction nunj from a band at the hola hola hola hola hola hola hola wauri de ngombe manya ichija simuntu make way for a moving truck. 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I told you, man, it's a Friday, Freestyle Friday. And I've been telling you, man, I'll be having guys right here. I'll be having goats. Bowdy da komajali muchizimbe is a god. I told you I'll be having superstars in the building. I told you it's gonna be fire in a cell. Hell in a cell, baby. Fire in the booth, baby. Fire in studio, baby. You can never talk about dancehall. And you don't talk about the legend we have in studio, baby. A vampire on the microphone. A hyena on the microphone. He's here to spit bars. He's gonna spit fire. He's gonna spit venom. He didn't pull up last Friday because he got caught up. But he was like, I'm ready for next Friday. I wanna freestyle for an entire hour. If your neighbor is not listening to this freestyle, mulope ku police ndi yaso muntu munji u. I told you I've got Tonda Walanga in the building. Ladies and gentlemen. Without further ado, ladies and gentlemen. 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Ladies and gentlemen, let's go.
1: Give me the final Elisa. 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
0: Nyongera kari yao. 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
0: Yeah, katikenda za kumaiki panda. 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
1: Yeah.
0: Get a new single. 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We're at the bang biggie that day. Sweat up below. Yeah. Yes, your life done was say. Panda. 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

0: 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I told you, man, it's Freestyle Friday. 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We told ya. 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A YFL. So, go Jimpe, your YFL. 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
1: No, panda,
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1: Panda, I got a priest in the building.
0: Jagalo Jim Kubireno.
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0: Can't get it.
1: Similar. 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

0: 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Yankee, them, the cute, cut them, so rum them back if you rum the D's. 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Yes, but a Pamba Puma get a cut on your rain. Let the Zamba Tobia Tobia name. Yeah, yes, the Kakanya Bamu Raga, when you send is a lie. 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Yes, I mean, what go back and you go up alive. If you know about us alive. Why not? Yeah, you know.
1: Oh, yeah. Oh, yeah.
0: Ringdom zili da.
1: Bafana in the building, ladies and gentlemen. I told you it's Freestyle Friday. Katunyu miyamu kat.
0: Ko.
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0: 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Yeah, man.
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0: Yeah.
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1: 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We link up on Monday. Read DJ Christo Panda Freestyle Friday. Next Friday. I don't know about later. Bafada, I want you to dare somebody to be here. 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I dare you to be here.
2: Kid Fox yaze wano just rakubata Kid Fox just tananga kasabuka kasachiri chemani yeye tananga sane just mu bigambo ankakasa era muulira ndiye chaliko amatutugamo wadde ne tananga kasamu ochitegera nyinga wanabana we bali
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4: if vibes were currency we'd be big billionaires. 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
1: Let me tell you something. 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And if you've got that, you already got something enough to start something amazing. So it's okay to start small.
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2: 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It's a Farahi day.
3: I'm excited. It's already weekend.
2: No, no, wait, let me tell you. I want to go home, but I don't want to go home.
3: Why do you want to go home?
2: I want to be outside.
3: Bus out. Yeah, mama, what is that you're putting on?
2: Nothing.
3: Mateng, have you seen this?
2: Deka.
3: Takuba nika kubaluzi. Obuji bolimu entanga uzi. Wow.
2: Outside is calling me. Outside is calling me. Yes, so we are still the Transit Crew with your girl, Miss Kohani Honey, the baddest mama jama, MC Benja, who I don't know what happened to him, but we'll call him and find out.
3: How do they call it? Stop kidnapping yourself. Whenever you want to go on a vacation, you keep kidnapping yourself. It is not nice. It is not health.
4: Basawain took him.
3: But he was not there touching that toes.
4: Ah, he was there, Basawain.
2: Okay, wow. We have a great show lined up for you. We already have our guest in studio. It's about to be lit, but let me tell you what happens in the first hour. We do have some hot sauce. What do you have in hot sauce today?
3: Now, Kim Kardashian has been hospitalized. She's right now fighting against the illness that took her father's life.
2: Okay.
3: Chech Soka. Mm-hmm. On the other hand, Black Panther, the new Nini's going to be out.
2: Yes,
3: they've shortlisted the names of the artists that are going to be singing the soundtracks. We mm-hmm. have Burna Boy there, we have Tyler, we have CK, and on the other hand, 10 shows are waiting for Celine Dion to perform at in Paris next year, 2027. She has to perform at 10 songs, mm-hmm. 10 shows, and then Lady Gaga welcomed the new bouncing baby girl named Gogo. Harmonize. By the way, Gomu Tanzania. Olimuna Kenya, Olimu Tanzania. I want you to tell this to Harmonize. Eh? Mm. This thing of like switching women as if you are switching songs, it is not nice.
2: Let the boy live.
3: The boy left Kajala. Finally, after their 3 times of reconciliation, Nagamba, no, I am dropping the towel.
2: You know what? I'll talk about this when you start talking about it officially. Yeah. I have a lot to say about it. But stay tuned because we have a lot to unpack today on the show. But also remember that top of the hour is Airtel Volte time. So if you're looking for internet that makes sense to you, internet that's not going to let you down, please make sure it is Airtel Volte. It is the only way to go.
0: By introducing Airtel Volte.
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0: Airtel. Listen. There's nothing as sweet as a quickie. Sweet as it sounds. This is The Quickie on NRG Radio. The number one name in music.

0: Yes, you know what it is. 106.5 Energy Radio, the beat of the moment. Number one name in music. That is DJ Ayo Marcus over there. Mr. Itchy Fingers. Woyo. But right now, it's time we get into some hot sauce. But before we give you that hot sauce, I have to remind you to grab yourself a bottle of Chairman. If you want to walk in confidence and move with confidence, raise your glass with Chairman, because that's the only beer that gives you the entertainment, the energy you need, okay? But also remember that Mirinda is here for you. You can spread a smile with Mirinda. But if you are a Pepsi lover, we have an amazing offer. We're for you, because when you get a chicken roll, a cuckoo roll, have you tried it?
1: I'm broke. Please sponsor my life. Sponsor my life.
0: Talk to me next week.
1: Hey.
0: 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It comes with a Pepsi at just $14,500. So head down to any of your nearest chicken tonight and you can get that. But right now, let's get into some hot sauce.
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0: Yes, let's get into the hot sauce. What's happening?
1: Now, to everybody that is looking for Benji, if you are not an Airtel subscriber already, because Benji also mufuna on calls, neku internet, and you can do that two things at the same time. So, call him, text him, disturb him. And it is not good.
4: Video takwa, excuse him, you're interrupting.
1: We do not interrupt anything, because Airtel has sponsored everything. Now, from feeling already, having sold out shows, having everything a successful artist has to have, David Atugambie, no, I am not putting a pause to this wealth. He has opened up a new petrol station in Atlanta, and it's named Chivido. So this is a combination of Davido and Chioma. So this is a collaboration between his godfather, Dangote, one of the richest men in Nigeria.
0: Dangote, come speak for yourself.
1: Dangote, not Dangote, or your Dangote. Dangote, no, what comes next thing? We'll take a movie in the interview.
4: But I like how I would love many creatives also to venture into things that outside the creative part. What about, like, when he gets to the music, you see he really highly invests in his talent and his music. But also getting to see him invest in something outside the music is something very special and also inspiring for other people. Tulabye bantu banje, like, after many years of success, tukola zika wash.
1: Not Nigerians, at least not Nigerians.
4: Yeah. So that's something we need to also, like, pick a leaf from.
1: How are we going to pick a leaf from the industry? It is full of edible.
4: No, the biggest problem is that most people look for the bigger things, but my border guy taught me this. Because we have also seen. Now, can you compare many artists in Uganda's success to Peter Miles' success right now when it gets to investment?
1: You know, I feel like the setting changed. Bazada for everybody batukuza, they used to say, I sold tomatoes and built all this. Mkwano, go to the market and sell tomatoes and get the wealth they got.
4: Hey, but there's a guy who's sleeping in an apartment of 1 point something. Na iwa liwa liyavuga bodanga, saving a musamvu per week.
1: Everybody has
4: and they have
1: problems.
4: Land in Nansana.
1: Kati nkubu, ilatogenda kutunyo nyola about saving. Oboka take it. And speaking about that, you want to speak, to spend extravagant today. Sleep around extravagant today. Harmonize is the goat. I think Harmonize, the biggest thing he copped from Diamond is have your exes around, be with them, play with them, and then move on to the next person. So after 3 years,
0: because for these dudes, it's not even about, like, the money or the women. It's a business. It's a structure.
1: Sleeping around with women.
0: What type of women is he sleeping around with?
1: Auntie Kajala.
0: Is Kajala broke? Is she?
1: She's not.
0: She's a very established
1: news
0: businesswoman.
4: news.
1: Let me please say news.
0: It's a business strategy.
1: So after their on and off relationship, I think last week, Davido, leave my head. Harmonize went on his Instagram, now posting a very beautiful hot lady with a big bam. You guys, you enjoy. Now take a yonti. Good time. We are having a good time. ngebi fana njivya kajala tebichari yo. We cannot see any kajala anywhere. Yet this guy had promised us until the whole of this year he's not using any vixen. Kajala is going to be the vixen. Mama, Kajala did not even see 2026.
5: Times change. His mother his story.
4: Times
5: they
4: change.
5: Broke his heart. So it's good. Let him heal. But also, I still, like, when he decided to move with also Kajala's daughter, I knew there is no coming back. There is no coming back. I don't know. I'm not going to speak on it.
4: I think that's why he was kneeling for the president. He was asking for blessings. Why did you see?
5: But the rumor had it she was pregnant, so...
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3: 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The Uganda Rugby National Sevens Series concludes this weekend with the Kabaka Coronation Rugby Sevens. It's tight at the top with Heathens, Pirates and Cobs battling for the overall title. Action kicks off this Friday under the floodlights at Mutesa 2 Stadium, Wankulukuku. 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
2: 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It's tight at the top with Heathens, Pirates and Cobs battling for the overall title. 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
7: Yes, 106.5 Energy Radio, the beat of the moment. We are still the transit crew with your girl, Miss Kohani Honey, the baddest mama jama. Banange, I almost said Christopher. Hey, Marcus, it's MC Benji. But right now, it's time we get into some weather and traffic. And after weather and traffic, we're going to be telling you about something exciting that's happening tomorrow. What's happening on the roads, Marcus?
8: What's happening on the road? We see a slight build-up of traffic around the areas of Kampala. But if you're using Yusuf Rule Road, I see a slight build-up of traffic, which is you find another build-up of traffic when you're approaching the Svina Issa Road. But the be conscious of the Yusuf Rule Road. And if you're planning to head to Acacia using that's John Babiha Road, which most of you know as Acacia Avenue, there's a slight beat up of traffic. Upper Kolo Terrace, we see a slight beat up of traffic. Wampeo Avenue, there's a heavy beat up of traffic. And when you come to Kampala Ginger Road, I see a slight beat up of traffic, mostly next to Lugogo traffic lights, areas of Nakawa. I'm getting to see another heavy beat up of traffic around the areas of where you're getting it. Mostly for people approaching the city center. But if you're heading to Entebbe, Katwe is looking good, same as Chibuye. Also, Kampala Entebbe Road is looking clear.
7: Yes, when you look at the weather, we have highs of 26 and lows of 20. A few showers expected in Kampala, but we'll keep you posted because from what I'm seeing, me, I feel like it's summertime. Anyway, let's get into the interview. In studio, I am honored to host people I have seen on the stage. Mad energy, vibe ku vibe, mwanagwe. When I tell you the party tomorrow is going to be exciting, I'm going to let these gents introduce themselves. Hello, my gentlemen. How are you guys doing?
9: I'm so delighted to be here. Mm-hmm. I don't know, so many times this feels like home.
8: Yeah, man, this is home for you, man.
9: Definitely. So I have so many titles that I hold. My name is Best MC Small Body.
7: Your way.
9: You understand? Big energy, man, big money. So right now we have something that we have cooked. And specifically, this genre is not for everyone. Yeah.
7: Before we get into it, I want our gentleman over here to also introduce himself. How are you doing, sir?
10: I'm okay. How are you?
7: We are well, we're well. Who are we talking to today?
10: My name is Emma. Mm-hmm. Many people know me as Emma UG.
7: Yebo.
10: I'm representing Wave Africa. Mm-hmm. And Wave Africa is a talent booking agency. Mm-hmm. Yeah, that does most of SA bookings in Uganda.
7: Okay.
8: So, Emma, to start with that, how many artists have you booked as an agency?
10: I can't count the number now. I cannot count the number. There are so many. There are so many. I've done Casper Your Vest for Blankets and Wine.
7: Hey.
10: Youngster now for Chama Nation. Mm-hmm. Uncool. There are so many. There are so many. I can't name them.
7: So when it comes to like booking people, do you also take our very own talent here from the 256 to South Africa?
10: I haven't started, but I'm looking into it.
7: Monagwe, take Pesi. Take Ayo Makas. They are ready.
10: Actually, I'm not looking into it, but yeah. I'm already doing it. I've done shows with Pest. We have been to Kenya and mm-hmm. South Sudan.
8: Yeah, I saw the South Sudan.
10: But I think because we have been doing it at a friendship level, I'm not looking at it as... Yeah, but we're
8: basically you're testing the waters.
10: Yeah, I think so.
8: So before we talk about
9: by the way, Kohani and Mark.

0: Because, you know, there is a tendency whereby, you know, so many Ugandans don't want to give people flowers, you know.
1: True.
0: I want to use this very platform and appreciate MIUG, you know.
2: Yeah.
0: He's someone that has given me much more guidance and encouragement, you get.
2: Yes.
0: He has booked me on flights 4 consecutive times in a row, you know.
2: Yo.
0: Someone that I would like to give flowers to. And of course, big up to you, MIUG. And of course, our big brother Legacy Okello over there, you know. You're getting us, so... I love you so much and I appreciate you, big bro.
1: I appreciate
2: yes,
1: you too.
2: Yes, we love it. Now, let's get into the events that are happening tomorrow. This is called Piano Assembly. Piano Assembly, I know you're a big fan of Ama Piano. I'm guessing Emma is also a big fan of Ama Piano. So my question is, what is Ama Piano to you?
0: So I feel like Ama Piano is life when we come to entertainment, you know. It's something that... actually speaks to a certain category and a certain scope of people, yeah?
2: Yes.
0: You know, with Ayo Marcus some time back, you know, I can reminisce there was a battle going on. What is Ama Piano? You know, there is some DJ who was trying to attack us and I think he got the answer that he deserved, you know? So, Ama Piano is a genre, you know, from South Africa, but it has come to, you know, to be graced over and over, you know? There was a speculation that it would go over and fade, but, you know, you cannot go somewhere and you sideline the fact that they have to play this genre.
2: Yes.
0: You understand? So, this is a genre that really speaks to the premium people. You know, you cannot find someone, you know, downtown there. I'm not trying to disrespect.
1: Yeah.
2: Yes.
0: But Yanos is for the high-end people, you know.
1: It has its own audience. It has its scope of people.
0: Yeah. Definitely.
1: That it appeals to.
0: Definitely. So as you see Basa Wine, we talk about Basa Wine and talk about the dancehall fraternity. When you talk about Yanos, it is for the elite class.
2: You call it what?
0: The elite class.
2: No, Yanos. I'm learning something new every day.
0: So, you know, when we talk about Piano Assembly, or I would call this Dianos Assembly, that's why we are going to Skies, you understand? Then when we go to Skies, then you can really tell the kind of people we're trying to target, you understand? So you're not going to find somewhere someone who's below the bar coming to Skies. So when you talk about Yanos, people know what exactly they're going for, you understand?
2: Yes.
0: And you know when you talk about Skies, you know the kind of people that we appeal to. So tomorrow it's going down Wade and so many guys that are the local acts that we have, you know, so many guys, Linus, we have Selector J, you know, Ayo Marcus is going to be there, you know. We're talking about premium, bro.
1: Premium.
0: So tomorrow we're giving our premium experience. Yeah, that's it.
1: So okay. I have a question. Like you've already told us what piano means to you, and you guys were trying to put up this event together. So why did you specifically say this event should be called Piano Assembly beyond the music only?
0: I think the person who is supposed to answer that is the man in the cooking himself, MIUG. I should hand over to you.
3: Okay. I've done so many bookings for SA artists. I've done a show myself that is more related to piano.
1: Yeah.
3: And the other one was called Fly to Piano.
1: Yeah.
3: Your Marcus knows it. Yeah. It's called Fly to Piano. But I wanted to create something very different that we are assembling as the piano lovers.
2: Yes.
3: We are coming together as piano lovers, you know. Yeah, so I basically wanted to create something new and particularly for the piano lovers. Yes.
2: All right. We still have Pace and MIUG in the building. We're going to keep going on with the conversation and tell you more about what is happening tomorrow. Also, stay tuned so that you find out what is the ticketing. Are there tables? Is there drinks? Like, you find all that out. But right now, I have to remind you guys that we have start times for you. If you're a lover of pageantry, Uganda, Miss Uganda is happening there. So if you want to catch it live, please go ahead and get yourself start times and you'll be able to watch the proceedings as they happen live.
4: Weather and traffic on the Energy Transit. Yeah, let's go. Do you feel the energy? Turn us up on 106.5 Energy Radio.

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1: Coca-Cola. 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Coca-Cola. It's how you not shisoboka.
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3: Yeah, still 106.5 Energy Radio, the beat of the moment. And we're still the Transit Crew with your girl, Miss Kohani Honey, the baddest mama jama, A.O. Marcus, and MC Benji. But right now, we get into the interview. And then after, Rickman is going to come in with some sports. So let's talk about ticketing and, yeah, those things.
4: Yeah. When it gets down to ticketing, of course, big up to our sponsors. We moved with one in a house, Mark Christware over there.
3: Yo.
4: Yeah, you know, if you want something authentic when it comes to jewelry, and he's a person to reach out. So right now, we have tables going down for 400K, because that table comes with a bottle of Jose Cuervo.
3: Okay.
4: You know, and you know, other things that we won't mention here.
3: Foundation. But of
4: course, yeah, foundation and food and, you know, everything that is going on. Right now, you could access that ticket via the Quicket. Right now, the links are out. You know, you could go to my page, Mark Christware's page and Emma's page, and you get yourself a ticket right now. Because right now, it is too high and we are at the climax of the tickets right now.
3: Yes.
4: If you don't utilize your chance right now and secure yourself a ticket, bet what you're going to see us from our next media.
3: Over the building. Yeah.
4: We shall be zipping and we shall be opposite direction. So, do yourself a favor and get yourself a ticket right away, right now.
3: Okay, parting remarks, what to expect, what should we bring other than the vibe?
4: Definitely, if you are a Janos lover, you know, don't forget to come with a whistle. That's one thing. And when it comes to what we are going to give in terms of vibe, don't forget. Don't dare forget your towel. Get something because... You know, we are going to be in a fraternity of rich kids, so don't dare. Get something from Daniel Perfumes.
3: Ayo!
4: Because we are getting premium over there, yeah? That's it.
3: I love it. And my last remarks?
5: Yeah, the 35K tickets are sold out, so we have ordinary tickets for 50K, but they're also very limited. So
3: yes.
5: First come, first serve.
3: Period.
5: Hope to see you all there.
3: We'll be there. So, guys, see you tomorrow at Piano Assembly. I washed my sneakers today, thank God. I have something to wear tomorrow. We are ready. Thank you so much.
5: And Wade is on the way. He has set off.
3: Period.
5: Assured.
4: You know, Kohani, you're my spiritual animal, so I can't wait to see you tomorrow.
3: Oh, my God. Don't talk to me by the way. I'm changing. Price has gone up, okay?
4: Yeah, for sure.
3: Period. But right now, let's get into some sports with Rickman.
6: Yes, 106.5 Energy Radio. It is your boy Rick, my man Rick Gowley, just a Makuhama and Gaba Sama, your favorite rapper. You see me when I choose to appear, and I'm here with some sports update. Yes, Cricket Cranes star Robinson Oboya has reacted to his first ever international century for Uganda, scored in Thursday's ILT20 victory over host Rwanda. Oboya's milestones innings helped Uganda secure the win and set up a final showdown against Kenya. And in badminton, day one of the 2026 Africa Air Badminton Championship got underway on Wednesday at Aero Beach in Entebbe. Uganda's team was eliminated from the team event after defeats to Burkina Faso 60-53, Mauritius 60-47. The Ugandan players will now turn their attention to the individual event, which begins today, that is September 18th. And in football, yes, Cristiano Ronaldo will continue to represent Portugal at international level. The veteran forward has been called up by new Portugal head coach Jorge Jesus for the upcoming international fixtures, keeping Ronaldo in contention for more appearances with the national team. So I think we expect to see Ronaldo in the World Cup when he's 45 years. He will be there. Moving on, Europa League. We had Europa League yesterday. We had some games, interesting fixtures. We saw Crystal Palace win 4-0 against Lech Poznan. Juventus was playing NEC 5-0. Not NEC of Uganda, but another NEC. And Bournemouth. Well, surprisingly, Bournemouth won against Real Sociedad. So you see, the English Premier League is actually improving. Remember those days of when a team from England meets a team from Spain? It was a different story. The 13th FIFA Super League Limited FSLL Annual General Meeting is taking place on Saturday, 19th September 2026 at HB Hotel, Hoima City. Moving on, we had results from the UPL yesterday. We saw a doubleheader at the Ham Stadium between UPDF FC versus Maroons and Express FC versus Gitara. UPDF Maroons ended 1-0 in favor of UPDF, and Express versus Gitara ended 1-1. So, behavior mnange era nga. Mujumbire bisabe bana, go to the fields, watch Uganda Premier League. It was
3: we will be there.
6: And by the way, Alpha
3: is
6: Sali,
3: this an official invite?
6: Yes, everyone is invited. Alpha Sali was a man of the match of yesterday's games, and they received a package from Zowena Cakes.
3: Okay, period. Yeah. Now, I have to remind all our football lovers that Esawa Yonachi Sovoka with Coca-Cola. So if you want to be a winner, please grab yourself a bottle of Coca-Cola, scan the QR code, and you stand a chance to win up to 1 million UGX.
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3: Yes, still 106.5 Energy Radio, the beat of the moment. And you're hanging out with me, Miss Kohani Honey, the baddest mama jama, Ayo Marcus, and MC Benji. We are the transit crew. But right now, I have to remind you guys something, yeah? Because there's a lot of things going on. You need to get yourself some energy. You need to get yourself some enjoyment. So if you're a lover of Guinness, Guinness is here for you. So go ahead and grab that Guinness, because it not only has a new face, but it is still the same delicious taste. So walk with confidence when it comes to Guinness. But also remember that if you're looking for transport to go home, Bolt has you covered. Let me tell you, on those days when I know, like, for real, today is not the day to be on a judge, Bolt always has my back. But right now, I have to remind you something, because top of the hour is Airtel Volte time. And if you want to know where the party is happening, you need Airtel Volte to stay online, because we are going to post the party and you're not going to see it because your internet is not reliable. So what are you waiting for? Get yourself some Airtel Volte. But right now, Trinaka Fire Quickie from Ayo Marcus.
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5: As it says, there's nothing as sweet as a quickie. Sweet as it sounds. This is The Quickie on NRG Radio, the number one name in music.

0: we do it here, 106.5 Energy Radio, the beat of the moment. That was Ayo Marcus Mose. How are you doing? I'm seeing you. Yes, we are still the transit crew with your girl, Miss Kohani Honey, the baddest mama jama. I almost said my name twice. Miss Kohani Honey, the baddest mama jama. Ayo Marcus and MC Benji, the vibe anchor, is not in today. He had a little emergency, but he'll be back on Monday. But right now, I want to remind you guys that you can call us, by the way, on 0777-674-674 and tell us where you're calling from, because you can. We want to vibe with you. We want to know how the vibe in your area is. But if you feel like you don't want to call us, you can also WhatsApp us on 0747-674-674. Now, Marcus.
1: Yep.
0: I want you to tell me, how do you think this Friday is going to end for you today?
1: This Friday is going to be very, very fully active.
0: Where we did.
1: Yeah, because I'm super excited for the Friday madness. Then we have a couple of good DJs also be turning up your radio station. Mm. Your stereo when you're home, make sure to buy something to drink. Mm. That's a smart off, mostly when it gets to Friday madness. And for now, you can get to in touch with us. Let us know where you're listening in from. Make sure to represent your hood.
0: Yeah, bro. Now, there's something I've heard in this song that they were saying, yeah? Mm. They said, like, why do you want to share people?
1: Yeah.
0: Why do you want to share people? You can share cows. You can share goats. Chickens. But why do you want to share people? Why do you think this generation is obsessed with sharing people?
1: But if you're out there and you're not obsessed with sharing people, you can as well get to share that Castle Light. It's a crisp, extra refreshing premium light beer with a ABV of 4%. Drink responsibly, not for sale to persons under the age of 18. Excessive consumption of alcohol is harmful to your health.
0: Yes, yeah, so remember, this is Rep Your Hood. You can tell us where you are representing from. That's on 0740-674-674. But also, when we come back, remember, we have a caller. Oh, okay, cool. You can still call us on 0777-674-674 and tell us where is it that you're listening from. Excited to hear from you.
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4: Yes, still 106.5 Energy Radio and Energy Transit crew in the building with your girl, Miss Kohani Honeybee, Baddest Mama Jamma, AO Marcus, and MC Benji. And I have to remind you a few things. Where did you take my clipboard?
5: It's here.
4: I have to see what I am going to say.
5: You can't cram up.
4: Leave me. What is this? An examination. Anyway, I have to remind you guys of Nile Agro products. So if you're a lover of food, if you love cooking, the only products you should be using in your kitchen is Nile Agro, whether it is cooking flour or maybe it is cooking oil, because it's not only delicious, but it is heavily packed with nutrients. But also remember that a minute made, a cold one especially, right now while you're preparing for outside would slap so much. So go ahead and get yourself some Minute Maid. But if you are a lover of beer like my brother here, AO Marcus. Yeah.

0: sky is kind of gray. But yeah, it's not the best weather to go jogging. It's not the best weather to go golfing. It's not the best weather to cycle. But if you are driving, I guess it's good weather.
1: Yeah, it's good weather if you're driving, not on a border border, but these are roads you should watch out for. If you're planning to use Kampala Jinja Highway, there's a slight bit up of traffic when you're approaching. That's Opobe Road as you're approaching the city center. Mukwano Road, I see a slight bit up of traffic stretching till the 6th Street. The 8th Street continuing to Namongo is also looking clear. But if you're planning to head to Entebbe, I get to see a build up of traffic around the areas of Chibuye. You'll not find a major build up of traffic along Kampala Entebbe Road. But if you're heading west of Kampala using Kampala Road, there's a slight build up of traffic in selected areas. But you find a slight build up of traffic as you approach that road branching off to Bombo or Gayaza Road. Bombo Road is also looking clear, but for my people who are heading east of Kampala, you find a slight build up of traffic around the areas of Chirika Shopping Center, Boyogedede, Seta. And if you're heading to Namugongo, we get to see a heavy build up of traffic along Charlie Wajala Nadia Road.
0: Yes, remember when we come back, we're still representing our hood, but Ayomakas and I are going to have a conversation.
1: Do you know where I come from?
0: Where do you
1: come from? The hood that I'm representing?
0: Which one?
1: Nigeria.
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0: But wait, does kipepeo means a butterfly?
1: Yes, butterfly. Oh. Yeah.
0: Yeah, chameleon first killed us with kipepeo here. We had run mad, not knowing what it means. I kipepeo, kipepeo.
1: He was saying my butterfly.
0: Mm.
1: Yes.
0: Hey.
1: What a guy.
0: I never knew guys were romantic back then.
1: People were romantic. That man was crying. When hey. He was saying, unaniumiza sana, ninateseka, ndani moyoni mimi nauma.
0: Hey, I got to go. For us, we were thinking about breaking up. Like, I have to go.
1: Yes, he was broken. He was telling her, you are hurting me so much.
0: So
1: inside,
0: I have to.
1: I'm broken. I have to go.
0: Yeah, guys, if you're out there and the relationship is not going well, pick advice from me. Just move on.
1: But one thing I've come to notice, Chameleon was very, very heartbroken back in the day. Because even when he was saying, when he was singing most of his songs, this man was always leaving the relationship.
0: I think they weren't leaving, but they were always threatening him. So he would like get that inspiration from there. Because
1: even when he was like,
0: Jamila Nalia. What does it now mean?
1: Why have you left me?
0: Aye.
1: You have left me with a kid.
0: Oh, you know, but he sang that song and he had a story where it traces its origin from. And he was saying it was inspired by a friend.
1: Mm-hmm.
0: Yeah, and I love the fact that artists from back then used to use society so much as a pool of material, of things that they could sing about.
1: Mm.
0: But for us right now,
1: and speaking of which, by the way, it's still 106.5 Energy Radio, the beat of the moment. We are still the Transit Crew with your girl, Miss Kohani Honey, the baddest mama jama, Ayo Marcus and MC Benji. But Benji is not in today. He'll be back on Monday. But the question we were asking today, since it's good we've talked about society and everything, right?
0: Yeah.
1: Before you played a song on your mix, and in the song, the president's voice was in the song. Mm. And he was asking, why do you want to share people? You can share cows, you can share chickens, you can share goats. And speaking of society right now, we live in a world where, like, people say, she's mine on today, tomorrow she's yours. You get, like, my man is your man is our man. Mm. Your woman is my woman, she's our woman. You get. So why do you think there's an obsession with people wanting to share each other?
0: I think the obsession comes from the broken cultural institutions that we had from back then.
1: Mm.
0: Like, people are not patient. People have other, like, there's a way society has molded people to start looking into relationships.
1: Mm.
0: To some, it's refuge. To some, it's exile.
1: Mm-hmm.
0: To some, it's fun.
1: Mm-hmm.
0: You understand?
1: Mm-hmm.
0: So mostly, there's a video that got to happen and someone was saying, don't date that man who doesn't have that money.
1: Yeah.
0: So you find that if I get money, I feel like I'm masculine enough
1: to bag any girl.
0: To go for other people.
1: Mm.
0: Like, also, when it gets to the girl side, she's looking for that guy who has the money. So, meaning, she won't stay with this guy that she has at the moment after seeing someone who has some material things on his sleeve.
1: So, bro, this is actually quite scary to me. Like, I personally, I am a very selfish lover, right?
0: Yeah.
1: Like, I don't like sharing my person with it, but I'm very territorial.
0: Mm.
1: Let me tell you, I could be dating you right now. I find you out there talking to someone else. It might not even be like a deep thing. And in my heart, I'll be like, why are you doing this?
0: You jump to conclusions.
1: Like, I will not ask you, right? Because I know, like, people have friends. Again, I understand that people meet people on different basis. But my instincts are very sharp. So I'll be there. I'll be like,
0: There are also people like us who will be like, if Solomon had them by dozens, why can't I?
1: So you're a polygamist.
2: Your vibe. Santa Monica. Demotivate like cancer. Your sound. Morocco. Intimate vibe with a loco. 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Tan chocolate. De cachucari, baby. And obusivan again. 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
3: Mayoya, mayoya. 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

0: one name in music. Yes, Energy Radio, the beat of the moment. It's your girl, Miss Kohani Honey, the baddest mama jama. Hey, yo, Marcus and MC Benji. But Benji is not in today. He got into a little emergency. He'll be back on Monday, though. He'll tell us all about that. But right now, I want to send a few shout-outs to some people who are listening in. I got someone called, what's your name, my brother? You don't have a name. This person doesn't have a name. But anyway, he says he's tuned in as usual. He wants a song by Cindy Sanyu and Easy. Do you know that one?
1: I know the song. You but for now, I'm going to be starting my quickie with a song from a guy called Son of a Border. And the song is called Sina. Okay, I'm a Sina.
0: Are you a Sina?
1: Because I love a diva.
0: Wait. Alright, okay, because this fire quickie, I'm actually excited for this quickie. And to be honest, I'm delighted back.
1: First, let us know about the network that you get to use.
0: Yes, the internet that you get to use, the network that can never let you down. 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You can actually download the My Airtel app to pay for stuff. But right now, remember, it is internet we want you to have. Airtel Volte. Energy.
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2: Airtel. There's nothing as sweet as a quickie. Sweet as it sounds. This is The Quickie on NRG Radio. The number one name in music.

0: If you know, you know. That's how we do it here. It's still 106.5, number one name in music, energy, radio, the beat of the moment. And we're still the transit crew with your girl, Miss Kuhani, honey, the baddest mama, Jamar, Ayo Marcus, and MC Benji. Benji's not around today, but he'll be back on Monday. And he'll be telling us more about his escapades during this time he's not around. But right now, we want to talk about this weekend. As much as the weather is threatening us, we are not shaken.
1: Never at all.
0: We shall not be moved.
1: Never. We only feel the rain when we are coming to work.
0: Yes.
1: But if you're going outside,
0: they said no dancing excuse. In the rain. Today we go dancing.
1: Singing
0: in the rain.
1: In the shower.
0: La la tea, la now, la cha.
1: Let me tell you a story about that song. Yeah, reminded me of that song. So I was in high school. I think I landed on a book of someone from O level, and they had written the lyrics of that song in their book. Mm-hmm. So you know that song used to go singing in the shower. La la la li, la la la la la. Now for her or him, they had written la la li li.
0: La la li li. Well, speaking of exciting things that you should follow along on, I hope you have a bottle of Bell Citrus in your hand. Because
1: yeah, man.
0: That is the only drink you should be drinking this Friday. If you enjoy lemons, that's the way to go. But also remember that Zima Auto Hubs is here for you. So, because, you know, one weekend you can be outside, right?
1: Yep.
0: And then you wake up at the border of either Rwanda or Kenya, you know? Any border. So if you need a car that is going to handle the weight of the journeys ahead, so go ahead to Zima Auto Hubs, especially if you are a person who drives a German machine. Okay, they got you there. They're on Zana, so go ahead and get that.
1: And if you're a football fan, football is full of surprises. Sawa Yonachi Soboka, buy a Coca-Cola, scan the QR code and stand a chance to win amazing prizes, including up to 1 million Ugandan shillings in cash every month. Coca-Cola, Sawa Yonachi Soboka.
0: Period. Now, I want to ask you,
1: Yeah.
0: What are you going to be doing tonight? And are we invited?
1: Yeah, you're very much invited. Tonight, yes. It's going to be going down at Taboo Bar and Grill. That's along Bandali.
0: Mm-hmm.
1: Yeah, that's the bar with the best beer offers and alcohol offers. Yeah, they have to pay for their kalango though.
0: Let me just know, wherever I'll be, I'm following you. Today, you know how in the Bible it says, today, where you go, I go.
1: Today,
0: where you stay, I stay.
1: Today, you're my handbag.
0: Exactly.
1: Kasawo. But tetujagwa kasawo.
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3: Yes, still 106.5 Energy Radio, the beat of the moment. With your girl, Miss Kuhani, honey, the baddest mama jam. Ayo Marcus and MC Benji. But Benji's not around today. He'll be back next week. But right now, it's time we tell you about the weather and traffic. But before that, I have to remind you that Star Times is here for you if you're looking for somewhere where you can watch the Miss Uganda proceedings, which is actually happening today at Sheraton, right?
4: Yep.
3: So you can watch it live from the comfort of your home through Star Times. But also remember, while you're watching that, nothing beats a nice juice in a glass while you're watching your favorite thing. So go ahead and grab yourself some Minute Maid, whether it's tropical, whether it's mango, whether it's orange, whatever rocks your boat. I love the berry blast.
4: Say it again.
3: Berry blast.
4: Berry what?
3: Go away.
4: It's crazy. And if you're not a fan of juice, you could walk into that shop or supermarket, grab yourself a Castle Lite, a crisp, extra refreshing premium light beer with an ABV of 4%. Drink responsibly, not for sale to persons under the age of 18. And if you're on the road, we're also trying to push that campaign of not drink driving.
3: Yes, don't drink and drive.
4: Don't drink and drive. So these are areas that you could avoid. Mukwano Road, there's a heavy buildup of traffic, mostly for roads that are approaching the 6th Street and the 8th Street. But if you're heading to Entebbe, we get to see a build-up of traffic along Chiwiye. But if you're proceeding off Kampala Entebbe Road, there's also a slight build-up of traffic around the areas of Batabata side. I get to see also a heavy build-up of traffic along Kajansi. But if you're heading out of the city using that's Kampala Road, you find a slight build-up of traffic mostly when you're approaching. That's Wandega traffic lights. We get to see a build-up of traffic. Yusuf Rule Road, there's a heavy build-up of traffic mostly if you're joining Vina Issa Road. Gayaza Kampala Road is looking clear. Bombo Road, there's a slight build-up of traffic. Chira Road, we see a build-up of traffic. And if you're planning to use that's Acacia Avenue, I see a heavy build-up of traffic. Wampeo Avenue, I see a build-up of traffic as well. And Tinda areas, we get to see a build-up of traffic mostly around in Tinda Trading Center. But if you're heading out of the city using the eastern roads, you find a slight build-up of traffic around the areas of Nakawa, Boyo, Gerere, and Chireka.
3: Yes, now looking at the weather, remember we told you we have highs of 24, and most likely tonight we're going to have lows of 17. But it's giving like it's going to rain, because I can see outside is a bit cloudy. So if you're moving out, please grab yourself a jacket because it's going to be chilly. But also let me tell you about other places other than Kampala. We have Kabale, where the weather is actually 22 degrees. Gulu, we have 28. Mbarara, we are looking at 27, but Entebbe, that is Wakiso District, we have 26. So remember, this weather, man, I really want you guys to be warm. A jacket will come in handy. But tell us about Guinness, my guy.
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2: Hi.
1: How you feeling?
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1: It's kind of a movie.
2: An action movie?
1: Nah, I'm not feeling that.
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0: Say, your body sweet, your body atta. Ayo! Urida! It's called Godzilla by Kenny Soul. And honestly, I do think this is one of the songs with the best videos out there. I really enjoyed that video. But right now, I have to remind you that Fresh Dairy is here for you. If you want to be a winner, every week we are gifting 5 lucky winners and you get a chance to win with Fresh Dairy. As long as you participate in the questions that we ask, you become a winner. But right now, we were still telling you about how our Friday is unfolding. Right now, the DJ deck has gone downstairs.
1: Yeah, man.
0: This man of tamarind has arrived. We are about to set it off. It's going to be a spicy fiesta with Smirnoff. Yo!
1: Simirinio. Simirinio.
0: This one time I was going for a party, right?
1: Mm.
0: And it was in a paradigm. Tell me why the Bora guy was like paradigm.
1: Paradigm.
0: To get in a paradigm.
1: By the way, that word had caused a lot of issues to many people. They couldn't say the word properly.
0: Paradigm.
1: But if you're also looking for something light that you could drink from UBL, make sure to say hello to the all-new Guinness Smooth, semi-irresistible taste now in a new bold look. So what are you waiting for? Head to your nearest supermarket, Kafunda, Kabbalah, next to your home. Grab a Guinness Smooth and make it yours. Or you could come and share it with me at Tabu tonight.
0: Yeah, bro. Now, when we come back, it's going to be the Smirnoff Fiesta. It's going to be Friday Madness. So stay tuned because we're about to set it off. Put on your dancing shoes. Drink the water because we're about to go hard.

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0: Yo, good day, December. If you know who you know, December is about to be litty. And in case you don't know, also, I have to tell you guys something. I'm so excited. Next week is my birthday. So happy. But anyway, remember, we're still number one name in music. Energy Radio, the beat of the moment. And we are still the transit crew with your girl, Miss Kohani Honey, the baddest mama jama, Ayo Marcus and MC Benji. And given that it is top of the hour is some time that is special because we get to hear a fire quickie. But before that, remember the Bell Citrus is here for you if you're looking for a beer that makes you feel chill. And if you're a lover of lemons, Bell Citrus is the way to go. But also, remember that Airtel Volte is here for you. If you need internet that is reliable, you need internet that is going to make you feel good, you can do calls and do Zoom calls and do everything. Airtel Volte is the way to go. But also remember, it is time for Friday Madness because Smanoff is here for us and we're about to have a good time. Hope you're ready. Run it!
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We were not ready for that. 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

0: tongue in a the lung in a the chop. 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She tell me, say, Latifa, Swiss, to some Swiss. 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
1: Holland, Smokey, Holland, Holland, Holland, Holland. Holland, Holland, Holland. Ladies and gentlemen, boys and girls, we bona fide, qualified, verified, certified, and we're officially starting the party. Big shout out to my brother, George MC. Big shout out to my brother, Austin Mike. My name is Jay Banks Force. It is Smokey DJ on the ones and twos, on the silver doubles, on the threes and fours, baby. Why are you wondering? Let the games begin right now.

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dance. Boom, boom, down, down, stand up, spread up, boom, boom, man, boom, down, boom, boom, boom, boom, boom, boom, boom, boom, boom, boom, boom, boom, boom, boom, boom, boom, boom, boom, boom, boom, boom, boom, boom, boom, boom, boom, boom, boom, boom, boom, boom, boom, boom, boom, boom, boom, boom, boom, boom, boom, boom, boom, boom, boom, boom, boom, boom, boom, boom, boom, boom, boom, boom, boom, boom, boom, boom, boom, boom, boom, boom, boom, boom, boom, boom, boom, boom, boom, boom, boom, boom, boom, boom, boom, boom, boom, boom, boom, boom, boom, boom, boom, boom, boom, boom, boom, boom, boom, boom, boom, boom, boom, boom, boom, boom, boom, boom, boom, boom, boom, boom, boom, boom, boom, boom, boom, boom, boom, boom, boom, boom, boom, boom, boom, boom, boom, boom, boom, boom, boom, 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

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Who is smacking hearts, baby?

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We live on 106.5. 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
1: There's something about 106.5.

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1: 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Yeah.

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1: I always tell people, somebody is not going to be the best version of them until you become the best version of you. 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There's somebody counting on you to be successful. There's somebody counting on you to be happy. 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
2: Right.
1: Not everybody is meant to be leaders, bro. 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
0: Energy.

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1: Come into this is well. Come. Come. Come. Come. Come. Come. Come. Come. Come. Come. Come. Come. Come. Come. Come. Come. Come. Come. Come. Come. Come. Come. Come. Come. Come. Come. Come. Come. Come. Come. Come. Come. Come. Come. Come. Come. Come. Come. Come. Come. Come. Come. Come. Come. Come. Come. Come. Come. Come. Come. Come. Come. Come. Come. Come. Come. Come. Come. Come. Come. Come. Come. Come. Come. Come. Come. Come. Come. Come. Come. Come. Come. Come. Come. Come. Come. Come. Come. Come. Come. Come. Come. Come. Come. Come. Come. Come. Come. Come. Come. Come. Come. Come. Come. Come. Come. Come. Come. Come. Come. Come. Come. Come. Come. Come. Come. Come. Come. Come. Come. Come. Come. Come. Come. Come. Come. Come. Come. Come. Come. Come. Come. 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Come

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